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This is the home of real musicians, real vocals, real passion. So don't bring your AI-generated music here. It will get thrown in the shredder. If your music bleeds truth, sweat, and distortion, we want

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4: 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Now comes the end. 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This is what you've been desiring, what you've been craving. This is brutal assault.

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What is up, everybody? I'm Reverend Liana. This is Brutal Assault. It is June 7th, 2026. I am live. Thank you for your loyalty to Digital Revolution Radio. And we have a brand new website, and I'm like really excited about it. If you're tuned in and you're just kicking back and enjoying the tunes, why don't you come in into the chat and chat with me? We'll talk about metal, and we'll talk about old school music and independent artists and everything in between. That was some new Flotsam and Jetsam with Rats in the Temple. Amorax before that was Rat Rescue, and they are out of Perth, Australia. That was the new Flotsam and Jetsam after that. And coming up is another Flotsam and Jetsam from some old school Flotsam and Jetsam. Then we'll hear some Tourniquet, some Testament, some Sepultura, and some Sacred Reich.

That was Sacred Reich with Draining You of Life. Before the Sepultura with Propaganda, Testament with Souls of Black, and Tourniquet with Vanishing Lessons, and got to hear some old school Flotsam and Jetsam with The Message. I am Reverend Liana. We're hanging out here at Digital Revolution Radio. It's Sunday night. I hope you guys are having a great evening. Hope you're ready to crank up the tunes. Got a double shot of Soulfly coming up for you with Storm the Gates and When All Is Said and Done. Some Thraxis with Blast Shadows and a rock block of destruction. So keep it locked in for the music, and thanks again for tuning in.

Ready, rock fans? Because it's time for your double shot on Digital Revolution Radio. Remember, you hear it here, loud and clear.

That was a rock block of destruction with Second to None and Scumbag Human Race and Thrash Attack. Before that, got here Thraxus with Blast Shadows and a double shot of Soulfly with When All Is Said and Done. Now, I want to go back to the beginning of the show and play some new music for you again, because it played in the beginning of the show, but I wanted to play it again because it's such a good song. And I gotta find it again. Shouldn't be too hard. Only been on the air for an hour tonight. Anyways, hope you guys are enjoying the tunes. It's Reverend Liana right here at Digital Revolution Radio. Gonna hear some Amorax with Rescue there out of Perth, Australia. Gonna go ahead and play their tune again. Then we'll hear some Lamb of God, some Ginger, and some Arch Enemy, and as well as some In This Moment.

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0: took up 8 next. Looks good.
1: Roger. Roger, 1202, we copy you.
0: 700 feet, 21 down, 33 degrees.

What's up, everybody? It's Reverend Leanna. I'm back. It is June 7th, 2026. So you are tuned in live to Brutal Assault. I'm going to remember how to use my lips today. In this moment, we just

Heard them with Beautiful Tragedy, Arch Enemy with We Will Rise, Ginger with I Speak Astronomy, Lamb of God with Into Oblivion, and some Amarax with Rescue. Sorry guys, I don't have my glasses on today, and that's a problem. I should really wear my glasses when I'm on air so I can read the song. Got some Clutch with Spacecraft coming up next, some KK's Priest with Sermons of the Center, Metal Church with Brainwash Game, and some Dust Bowl with Ghost on My Screen. Wherever you are, wherever you're hanging out at, I really appreciate you. I think I speak on behalf of all the staff of Digital Revolution Radio. We appreciate you, and thanks for tuning in. And here is some Clutch with Spacecraft.

That was Death Angel with Cult of the Youth. Before that was Dust Bowl with Ghost on My Screen. Metal Church with Brainwash Games. Some KK's Priest with Sermons of the Sinner. And Clutch with Space Crash to start off that set. I hope you guys are having a great time wherever you're at. Wherever you're jamming out to Digital Revolution Radio. We're here 24 hours a day, 7 days a week. And we give you the best in rock and metal. Sometimes we play independent metal. Sometimes we play mainstream. It just depends on the DJ. I do usually have an hour of independent music, and I wasn't able to do that this week because I was taking care of some personal issues and just wanted to give you the best show that I could give you this week. Got some Testament coming up with Trail of Tears, Overkill with The Last Man Standing, Annihilator with Army of One. That's a really cool song. I just found it today. Exhumer with The Raging Tides, which I thought was a great song, and I found that a couple days ago sitting around listening to thrash metal. I hope you guys are enjoying the tunes, and here's some Testament for you with Trail of Tears.

That was Exhumer with The Raging Tides. Annihilator before that with Army of One featuring Stu Block, formerly of Iced Earth. Overkill with Last Man Standing. And Testament with Trail of Tears. I am early on It's Brutal Assault here on a Sunday night. It is a little bit after 9 o'clock p.m. my time, which means my time is wrapping up. I'm going to be making room for the next DJ, which is Jeremy, DJ Jeremy. He's going to be coming up at the top of the hour. But before that, I have what would a Brutal Assault be without Mandatory Metallica? So we got some For Whom the Bell Tolls off of Ride the Lightning, Creeping Death, and Master of Puppets off Master of Puppets. So kick back, grab your drink, grab your smoke, and enjoy.

That was, let's see here. I did not post it in my Sam, sorry. That was a mandatory Metallica for you with Master of Puppets, Creeping Death, and For Whom the Bell Tolls. I am River Liana. This has been Brutal Assault. I'm wrapping things up to make room for Jeremy coming up next, Jeremy's Rock Nation. Gotta stay tuned for that and all the great DJs here at Digital Revolution Radio. Got some Slayer, some Megadeth, and some Testament, sorry, to close us out. And then I'll close out with a brand new song by a new band.

0: 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You hear it here, loud and clear.
1: Well, damn. Well, thank you very much. I am amazed how many fucking people are here. It's an amazing sight. You know, you stand up here and you look at all these heads. Well, I want to thank you very much for coming. I also want to thank you very much for inviting us again. You guys ready? You ready for war?

Last Testament with Disciples of the Watch, Megadeth with The Conjuring, Slayer with the Four Ensemble live in Tokyo. Thanks so much for tuning in. That does it for me for tonight for Brutal Assault. That is my dog barking because Walmart is here, so I do apologize about that. But we're going to go ahead and get out of here with Amorex with Rescue. That's a band out of Perth, Australia. And keep it locked in for Jeremy's Rock Nation.

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My name is Timothy J., broadcasting from the Bill Kelly Memorial Broadcast Studio, located in the surrounding suburbs of the city of Sacramento. Sacramento is the state capital of the state of California in the United States of America. In case you didn't know that, now you do. So my goal is to make you new listeners become regular listeners. That brings me to those described people. Thank you very much for listening, however long you've been listening, during our almost 13 years of existence. I don't know why I stumble over that. And thank you also for telling others they too should be listening, to all of you that are running around, walking around, lounging around, doing whatever else you might be doing in your Core Radio Show t-shirts and or tanks, showing the world that you are rocking your core because you believe in what it is that I've been trying to do now for almost 13 years. 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Because of you buying those tees and those tanks, we continue to make much needed donations to very deserving animal rescue organizations and sanctuaries. The recipients of those donations so far, they are listed, they are linked at the Core Radio Show website at coreradio.com. That is coarradio.com. You'll hear me mention that website multiple times on every broadcast because that's the hub of the show. Let me tell you the 4 songs that I played for you to open up this Friday broadcast. We got bands that are from last week, and we've also got music that is being released today, tonight. So there's going to be a lot of me announcing something that came out last Friday because it didn't get played last Friday due to there not being enough time, enough room, or not having it until after the Friday show was done. And that would be the case for this particular band right here, Those Made Broken, out of the UK, Scotland proper, and their track Echo Chamber that came out on Friday the 17th. And it's on an upcoming album that'll be coming out later out this year, exactly the 1st of September is when it's going to be out. A Door You Can Never Close is the title of that track from the UK's Those Made Broken. Prior to them, Dead Still, track that came out just a couple of days ago. Came out on the 21st, titled Rest, and the band Dead Still are from New York. I think that's my favorite song from them so far. We've played, I think, 3 tracks from that band. They always released, not released, but they always release, at least lately, standalone singles, and that is the latest. Prior to Dead Still, it was Coffin Hunters. I promised I was going to play another track off of that album. Since I blew it last Friday, didn't play any Coffin Hunters when they released their brand new album, Cosmic Dawn, and I gave you a double shot this past Monday to try to make up for that. Then promised, I said, well, I got to dig a little deeper into that album because it is one of my favorite albums of the year so far. It really is. And they're from the San Francisco Bay Area. Why are my buttons sticking? Hang on a second here. What is going on here? My mouse is doing what it wants to do. That's weird. So anyway, Coffin Hunters and that brand new album, Cosmic Dawn, that came out last Friday. This time around, I played you the track Red Horizon. Prior to the San Francisco Bay Area's Coffin Hunters, it was the San Francisco Bay Area's Humulus, making sure to get the amount of spins it deserves. Rise and Fall is the title of that track from the upcoming Smuggler's Cave album. The single came out on Friday the 17th. And the album is coming out October 9th. And that is a sample and example of what it is you can expect to hear on the Core Radio Show, but not just those styles of rock, because for almost 13 years, I've been playing everything from acoustic rock to melodic power metal, everything in between that I think you should hear from, in my opinion, the very best independent, non-major, non-mainstream, solo rock artists and rock bands of many styles from all over the world for the world. Right here in front of me is this piece of paper that I write things on. Shows me the rest of the music I would be playing for you in this 2-hour live broadcast. At least it's live right now. Also shows me the date because I forget all the time. I do. It is Friday. I've established that. It is Friday, July 24th, 2026. It could obviously be a completely different day or night for you if you're listening to the rebroadcast or podcast version of the show. However you're listening, thank you for listening. Like I said, I'll always say thank you, even though I can never say thank you enough. And I'll give you new listeners that podcast information and rebroadcast information
later on. But let's get back to

The music, Gunshine, been releasing singles leading up to the release of their brand new album. Well, that day is here that their brand new album is out. And they released a brand new single to celebrate the release of their brand new album. So let's play that brand new single, Captain Save-A-Ho. These guys have tongue firmly planted in cheek with song titles and lyrical content. Let's have fun with this song to open up this next set on this TGIF broadcast of the Core Radio Show on Digital Revolution Radio.

Just 10 minutes left of hour number one in what is always a two-hour live broadcast of the Core Radio Show. Lady Sandra is trying to chat with me for something here. But anyway, you're listening to the TGIF broadcast of the Core Radio Show here on Digital Revolution Radio. And five-song set to wrap things up in that second set, four-song set to open up the show. So let me go ahead and tell you what it is I played for you so I can get another set of music set up to be able to wrap up hour number one and send you into hour number two. Advent Horizon is the name of the band. Gravity is the title of the track. Single that came out on Friday the 17th as they continue to work their album Falling Together that's been out since the 15th of May. And Advent Horizon are from Utah. More of that proggy rock that's been coming out. A whole lot of it's been coming out over the last couple of weeks. And really over the last couple of years, it's been making a big comeback, and I'm glad that it is, because I like prog rock as much as I like anything else. Prior to Advent Horizon, it was Acacia, out of the UK, Wales proper. Single officially out today, tonight, Danny's War, from the UK's Wales, Acacia. Prior to Acacia, it was Speedstroke, band out of Italy. Italian Chione is the name of that track. Single that came out yesterday from their upcoming album, Damage Control, that'll be out on the 21st of August. Prior to Speedstroke, it was Stormbringer. They're out of the UK. Brand new single that officially came out today, tonight. Energy. Really like that song. Transcendence is the name of the album you're going to find it on. That'll be out on the 4th of September. And then starting it all out 5 songs ago, the lads from Florida, Gunshine, and their brand new album Grand Rising is officially out today, tonight. And to celebrate that, they put out a brand new single from that album at the same time that they put out the album. So today, tonight, Captain Save-A-Ho. Like I said, going into that, they've always got their tongue firmly planted in cheek and their titles for songs and lyrical content, but they are a kick-ass band out of Florida. All right, so it looks like Lady Sandra was just talking to me about there being silence on the Digital Revolution Radio app that you can download for free at the Apple App Store and at Google Play. 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Might have just been a little bit of a glitch or something. Those things happen in technology. I'm sitting here watching it, and it's showing that I'm doing fine. Everything's running. Everything's broadcasting. So it was probably just a glitch in the app. And sometimes when that happens, you just got to restart the app. I'm not talking to you directly, Lady Sandra. Just saying, if you're somebody that has that app and it did the same thing to you, just restart it. You'll probably be fine. All right, let's get into a couple of bands from Canada to wrap things up. What do you say? We're going to go with The Damn Truth to be the first one on Digital Revolution Radio.

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And in that conversation with Lady Sandra, she was letting me know that EJ Hayes is not going to be coming on after the Core Radio Show, and he and his Dark Side Radio Show normally come up after the Core Radio Show every single Friday. But he's away with his band Behind the Haze performing in Ohio. So he's gone for the weekend from Florida to Ohio. What a letdown. Going from the beautiful state of Florida to Ohio. But, you know, it's for a good reason he and his band are performing out there. So, you know, every club looks the same in no matter what state or country that you're in. It always sounds so exotic when you're in a band, because I was in bands for years. When you're being told, hey, we're going to go perform over in insert state here or insert country here. And then you get there and it's just, yeah, it's another venue. Happens to be in a town that sort of kind of looks like all the other towns. The most important part of the whole experience is a good stage sound and a good crowd. That's the most important thing. So good luck to EJ Hayes and his Behind the Haze band and their show out there in Ohio. But that means we're going to run long, because Lady Sandra let me know that there is no replacement DJ coming up next. So that means we're going to run long on this broadcast. And we may even do it so that it's an extra hour. So it'd be a 3-hour broadcast. And then maybe I'll take Monday off and just let this show run. Because every Monday, we start at noon Pacific live for 3 hours normally. But I'm probably going to want to be live on Monday anyway, unless there's something that comes up. But that would always be a possibility, because the Friday show is always 2 hours long. 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And I'm giving you the Pacific time zone information because that's the time zone that I'm in. So you need to do the time zone dance to tell you what it means to you in the time zone that you're in. And then we come back every Monday for another live broadcast experience on DRR after the weekend is done. And that starts at noon Pacific, live for 3 hours, rebroadcast of the show every Thursday, 6 a.m. Pacific. And in between the live Monday show and the rebroadcast of the Monday show every Thursday, it is the live Wednesday Core Radio Show Songs of the Week, which is a look back at the Monday broadcast and the Friday broadcast. And I go through those two shows, grab about 10 or so songs that I felt were highlights of those shows, and we play it for you every Wednesday of the Songs of the Week, with a rebroadcast of that show every Saturday at 1 p.m. Pacific and every Sunday at 8 a.m. Pacific. Lady Sandra, she said, Tim, I want to have the Songs of the Week be more than just one replay. So would you be all right with me doing it on Saturday and Sunday? And I said, of course I would. So why wouldn't I want that to happen? So that's how you get your Core Radio Show broadcast 7 days/nights a week, each and every week on DRR. You're exclusive online rock radio station for the Core Radio Show. All right, so let's tell you what it is I played for you that we wrapped up hour number one and went into hour number two with. That was Sun Voyager, really psychedelic, spacey, cool. I don't know, it's just a very cool rock from the band out of New York called Sun Voyager, Coming Down. It sounds like it's a total trip that you're coming down from. It's the title of that track. It's a song that's been out since the 14th. We got it late, so hey, we're giving it another spin today, tonight. Prior to Sun Voyager, Mason Hill back on the Core Radio Show after being away for a while. Band out of the UK, Scotland proper. Single and video that came out officially today, tonight. Hurricane is the title of that track from the upcoming World So Wonderful album.
I wonder if that's being sarcastic or if they really mean that. It would be nice if they were optimistic and meant that. That album, World So Wonderful, will be out on the 23rd of October. Prior to Mason Hill, it was Brother Venus opening up hour number two with their track Can't Look Away, single that's been out since the 10th. We got it late, so it started getting its spins last week, making sure to give it another spin so it gets the amount of spins that I like to try to give each and every song that's brand new to the Corbin Show, if possible. If they're one of those 11, 12-minute songs, I can't guarantee it's going to get two spins. But we try to give everything that's brand new at least two spins, and then sometimes they get three if they make it on the Songs of the Week. And then, of course, you add that to the rebroadcast and podcast, they're getting way more spins than just two or three. And that's the idea. And Brother Venus, by the way, are from Montana. Prior to them, the two bands that wrapped up hour number one, they were both from Canada, the Lemon Pistols, back on the Core Radio Show. Another standalone single from them. We just got it. It's been out since the 17th, but we just now got it. So, hey, Rocket Ship of Love is getting its first spin today, tonight. And then prior to that, The Damn Truth out of Canada put out a live in-studio performance version of their song Be Somebody, live from the Hotel to Tango. That's the studio that they were performing in and recording that live version of the song. You're going to find that on the Damn Truth Deluxe Edition album. So the single and video came out on the 20th. And the album you're going to find that on comes out on the 11th of September. By the way, this is a deluxe edition that's got live versions, unreleased tracks, remixed, remastered stuff. That original version of that album came out on the 14th of March of this year, but they're putting out that deluxe version on September 11th. All right, so now we're 20 minutes into hour number two, knowing I got a little bit of breathing room. I can stretch a little bit here, go crack a beer, knowing I don't have to rush through the rest of this show, knowing I got some extra time. Thank you, Lady Sandra. Let's go ahead and play Kickin' Valentina on their great track, Don't Be Mad, on DRR.

15 minutes left of hour number two, what would normally be 15 minutes left of this TGIF broadcast of the Core Radio Show today, tonight. But no. EJ Hayes and the Dark Side Radio Show is not happening after today, tonight's broadcast of the Core Radio Show, as EJ is out performing with his band Behind the Haze in the state of Ohio. So he's gone for the weekend. There is no announcement of a replacement fill-in host, so we're going to go an extra hour, and if we do find out that someone is going to come in for what would be the other 2 hours of the Dark Side Radio Show, then I'll let you know that. But right now, as it stands, nobody has been announced yet, so we'll go into the auto DJ, which means all of the music that's in Lady Sandra's vault that plays in between all the live shows and the rebroadcasts of shows. That's what you get, is Lady Sandra's music vault. And let's tell you what it is I've just played for you on this TGIF broadcast of the Core Radio Show here on Digital Revolution Radio. This particular song has been, it's been out since the 90s, but it's all been revamped with new guitar tracks recording, new vocals recorded. They've done a whole bunch of stuff to their music that they put out back in the day, and getting ready to put it all out as a brand new album. Turning Time is the name of the album. The band, The Exiles. Rainmaker is the title of the track. Song that came out as a standalone single back on the 15th of May, but they missed me. But then I found out about them because they put out the video just a couple of days ago for that song, Rainmaker, and they sent me the track, Rainmaker, from this upcoming Turning Time album. Again, originally recorded back in 1996, but now they've done a whole bunch of re-recordings to it and changing some of the mixing and adding other songs that weren't released and all that kind of stuff. Band was originally based in Los Angeles. A couple of Brits based in L.A., Sean Manning and Paul Rafferty, who are the leaders of the band. Well, now they're in Texas, according to my notes. The Turning Time album is going to be coming out on the 7th of August. And there you go. A lot of information on that back announced for that one band. But you know what? They're back out there doing it. They've put that music back out, and I'm hoping that they'll go out and support it live. Prior to The Exile, it was The Slow Day is the name of that band from the UK. Track that's been out since the 10th that we just got. All We Left Behind. What a beautiful track that is. Prior to The Slow Day was Generation Steel out of Germany. Single that came out last Friday. We didn't get a chance to play it for you on Friday, so we played it for you on Monday. And now we're playing it for you on this Friday, Witch's Cross, from the upcoming Steel Machine album that'll be out on the 16th of October from Germany's Generation Steel. Prior to Generation Steel, also another track that came out early that we got late, Daniel Trigger out of the UK, single that came out on the 8th, We Rule the Night, song that also made it on this past Wednesday's Songs of the Week. Also, this particular track that started off this 5-song set, George's Kickin' Valentina, and their track Don't Be Mad made it on the Songs of the Week. That particular single, with a video attached to it, has been out since Friday the 17th, and you're going to find it on the upcoming album Anthems from the Underground from Kickin' Valentina. All right, let's go ahead and put another set together. It's going to take you probably to the top of the hour, and then we'll go into our overtime hour on this TGI broadcast of the Core Radio Show. Let's play Perusa. I'm sorry, Perusa. I don't know how I got Perusa. Perusa out of Oregon and their track Real. It's going to open up this next set on Digital Revolution Radio.

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I know normally you're tuned in and you're hearing EJ Hayes and the Dark Side Radio Show, but not today tonight as he and his Behind the Haze band are out in the state of Ohio performing out there. So he's gone for the weekend, waiting to hear back from Lady Sandra to see if there's going to be a fill-in host for a two-hour portion of what would have been the Dark Side Radio Show, because I'm going to be taking over the first hour, or which would be the third hour of what normally is a two-hour broadcast of the Core Radio Show on Friday here on Digital Revolution Radio. So I'm going to get a chance to go into my email inbox and see if there's some songs that have come in that normally would get missed on a Friday broadcast, which you always hear me if you're a regular listener, talking about how I'll be playing some music on Monday that came out on Friday because it came out during or just after the Friday broadcast was done. So let's see what we can find. But I do have some music that I did already pull, and I was kind of going through it and kind of, well, I might not be able to make it to this one or that one because of the limitations of 2 hours, but now I got a three-hour broadcast, so let's see how we do it. Scarlet Tantrum, back on the Core Radio Show out of North Carolina. Single that came out last week, came out last Friday, but we got it late, so there you go. It's getting its first spin today, tonight, on the 24th. Rumors is the title of that standalone single from North Carolina's Scarlet Tantrum. Prior to Scarlet Tantrum was Young Martyrs opening up hour number three. From the UK, brand new single that came out yesterday, the 23rd. Only You is the title of that track from the upcoming Might Just Be Enough album that'll be out on the 21st of August. Prior to Young Martyrs and wrapping up hour number two, it was The Sonic Roots. What a great song this is. Got Me This Feeling. Single that came out today, tonight, from the upcoming No Family Secrets album that'll be out, I don't know, they didn't tell me, but I can tell you that the single's out today, tonight, and I can also tell you that the band are from Italy. Prior to Italy's The Sonic Roots, and they spell it R-O-O-T-Z. Prior to The Sonic Roots, it was Rebels Opera back on the Core Radio Show. Great band out of Tennessee. Single that came out last week that we just got, Gotta Let Me Know. Sometimes the PR people, the independent record label people, the artists themselves, sometimes they put their stuff out there and they get a first wave and a second wave of sends out to shows like mine and stations like this, and you just never know on any given week. But better late than never. Love this band, Rebels Opera, out of Tennessee. Prior to Rebels Opera and their track Gotta Let Me Know, that was Perusa, not Pursua, Tim. Thank you. And that band's out of Oregon. A track that came out last Friday, the 17th, that we didn't get a chance to play for you. As a matter of fact, I didn't even get a chance to play for you on Monday's show because we just got it. The track is titled Real from Oregon's Perusa. All right, so let's see what else I got to play for you that I already had pulled. And then I'm going to go into the inbox while you're listening to Dead Meadow, Lost in Light from Dead Meadow on Digital Revolution Radio.

All right, so 30 minutes is gone by for this overtime hour of the TGIF broadcast of the Core Radio Show due to the fact that EJ Hayes is not around to do his Dark Side Radio Show, and no fill-in host has come in. EJ's out in Ohio performing with his band Behind the Haze. So I can tell you that it's going to be Lady Sandra's Music from the Vault that's going to be following my sign-off, which will be happening. I don't know if I'm going to be able to get a full 30 minutes in. I'm going through the inbox and trying to see if there's more music I can pull that I would be normally placing on the Monday show, like I always do every single week. Because there's so much music that comes in while I'm doing the Friday broadcast due to the fact that I'm in the Pacific time zone. And so much music gets released right around 3 o'clock my time, or while I'm doing the broadcast, and I've already promoted the show and put all the information out on my social media of what it is I'm going to play, and I really can't squeeze it in, even if it comes in like while I'm doing the broadcast earlier than that. So normally that's what I do, is I go through all the music that comes in and get it ready for the Monday broadcast. But we're going to be playing a lot of this stuff on Monday show now, not for the first time. Going to be playing a lot of it for the second time, or something from the brand new album or EP that's been released. I can tell you, though, coming up at 7 o'clock, let's see, 7, 8, 9, 10, no, it's 6, 7, 8, 9. I'm trying to figure out the time. You know what? The next show that's going to be live is going to be Jimmy Dutcher and the classic B-Sides broadcast that normally follows the Dark Side Radio Show. So I'm not sure if that translates. I think maybe 7 o'clock? 7 o'clock Eastern? I don't know. Do the time zone dance to tell you what it means to you in the time zone that you're in. I just know that it's going to be Lady Sandra's Music Vault, the auto DJ that's going to be happening leading up to Jimmy Dutcher and the classic B-Sides broadcast. All right, let me tell you what it is I did get a chance to play for you. Diamond Rain, nice retro synth 80s rock track from this band out of Germany, the second single they released from their upcoming Chapter One. They're another one of those masked bands. There's a lot of those masked bands out there. I think I know why a lot of them are doing it. I mean, there is, of course, Ghost, and there's other bands that have done it in the past, and then bands of course, Make Up with Alice Cooper and Kiss and King Diamond and all that stuff, but, you know, you can kind of not worry about what your age is if you put on a mask, and there you go, Buckethead. Nobody knows what Buckethead, well, a lot of people do, but the general public doesn't know what Buckethead looks like. Buckethead could be 75 years old for all we know. Puts on that mask and that KFC bucket on top of his head, and he can be young forever. So a lot of these bands will do this. They may have been a band that was out there and decided to change things up and say, we're going to put a new image out and make it so that we're a little more relatable to the younger audience because they don't know what our age is. I don't know what Diamond Rain's doing. I just know that it's pretty cool what they're doing. They look cool. They sound cool. And the second single from that Chapter One album came out officially today, tonight, along with a very cool video to the track, I Need Love, from Germany's Diamond Rain. Prior to that, it was First Light, band that's got musicians from the UK and from Sweden. Single that came out last week, the 17th. Catch Me When I'm Falling, from the upcoming Gravity 2.0. So what they're doing is that originally Gravity, the album, was released in 2023, and now they're releasing a 2.0 version of it, mixed, mastered, remixed, remastered, I should say, and bonus tracks and unreleased tracks and all that kind of stuff that they're doing on all these bonus re-releases and whatnot that's happening out there in the music world. So the single, Catch Me When I'm Falling, came out on the 17th. The album, Gravity 2.0, will be coming out on the 21st of August. Prior to them, it was Blue Nation, just put out their brand new EP today, tonight. Wisdom for Pennies is the title of the brand new EP. And the track that I just played for you from that brand new EP, single that came out back on June 5th, Watch Me Fly is the title of that track from the UK's Blue Nation. Prior to them, North Sea Echoes. Really cool track from them. All That Comes After is the title of that track, single that came out officially today, tonight, from the upcoming How to Cast a Shadow album that'll be coming out, I don't know. They didn't tell me, but I can tell you that they're from New Hampshire. Prior to North Sea Echoes, it was Dead Meadow. Dead Meadow, they are from Washington, D.C., getting another spin of their single that we played for you for the very first time on Monday's broadcast. It came out on Friday the 17th.
but it got its first spin on Monday because we didn't have it in time for the Friday broadcast. Lost in Lies is the title of that track from the upcoming Foundlings album that'll be out on the 31st of this month from Washington, D.C.'s Dead Meadow. Starting it all out, that was Dead Meadow. All right, so now I've got two tracks ready to go, and then I'm going to be making a mad dash to my inbox to see if I can't get a few more tracks to get it so that at least I'm close to doing a full hour of this broadcast. So let's go ahead and go to Brusik with Interrupt the Inevitable, and then we've got Resin, who just put out their brand new album. Aerial Birth will be the track I'll be playing. I'll be playing that one first on Digital Revolution Radio.

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0: Oh. How about that for a final song on tonight's overtime broadcast of the Core Radio Show? An extra hour because of EJ Hayes and his Dark Side Radio Show not airing today tonight. Normally does right after the Friday broadcast of the Core Radio Show, but he and his band are away in Ohio, and no fill-in host for this particular broadcast. So what's going to be happening is you're going to get a whole bunch of music from Lady Sandra, the queen of Digital Revolution Radio's personal music library. And then later on, you'll get the B-Sides radio show. That'll be coming up. And then the rest of the weekend goes as it always does, with live broadcasts and rebroadcasts and all that, including rebroadcasts of the Core Radio Show, which I mentioned that the songs of the week you're going to be hearing this weekend, Saturday at 1 p.m. Pacific and Sunday at 8 a.m. Pacific. Let me tell you what it is I played for you, and then I'm going to go ahead and tell you about how you can get the Core Radio Show on demand, not just as a rebroadcast here on DRR. All right, so that short song, Megaton Communion out of Ohio, just put out a brand new track, Evil Speak, came out today, tonight, pretty rowdy, from their upcoming Three of Cups album that'll be out on September 11th. Prior to Megaton Communion, it was another dose of noir addiction, because I wanted to give you another spin of that band out of Italy because of the fact that I did not get a chance to play them as much as I wanted to, and I had every intention of playing another track of theirs today, tonight, and I realized I had forgot to announce that. So Money for the Honey from their Pretty Things Don't Last album. Single and video of that track came out back on the 18th of June, but the album was released on Thursday the 16th. Prior to Italy's Noir Addiction, it was Brusik, band out of the UK. Brand new single officially out today, tonight. Gave you a sneak listen to that on last Monday's broadcast. Interrupt the Inevitable from the upcoming DeLucy Sumis album that'll be out in October, sometime in October. No specified date of when it's going to be out in October, according to my notes here from the UK's Brusik. And then starting off that four-song set, the band Resin. Their Aerial Birth track, as their brand new EP, is out today, tonight, and that's my favorite track off of that brand new EP, but I'll dig a little deeper into the EP when I come back on Monday. So it's officially out today, tonight. Cycles in the Infinite Dream EP. And Aerial Birth is the track that I played for you, a song that was released not too long ago, on the 3rd of this month, from Illinois' Resin. All right? Okay, so that's everything I played for you, and then some. I mean, I got a whole bunch of green marks on here of all the music that I didn't announce that I got to make sure to add to the post, the post-show post of the playlist that I put on all my social media. And speaking of more things about Core Radio, you want to get it on demand 24/7? 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And then we've got MixCloud, which is our very first podcast site. 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I do this show every single week and have been now for almost 13 years, because without original artists, there is no future in the arts. Until next time, my name is Timothy J. Thanking you so much for listening. Keep your eyes open, ears open, but don't listen to the noise. God knows there's a lot of noise out there. Fill it up with music. Producer April and myself, we're going to go see that movie, The Odyssey. I know, there's like 50% of the people hate it, 50% of the people love it. So we're going to find out for ourselves and go spend like 3 hours in a movie theater and figuring it out. I hope you have yourself a great weekend. See you on the radio. Cheers.
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Welcome to it, everybody. I am JC Tom for another edition of the Kick-Ass Rock Show right here on Digital Revolution Radio. What do we got coming up, you ask? Well, I'll tell you what we got coming up. Lots of cool tunes, 3 hours worth, as a matter of fact. And those will include the guys from New Zealand and Medusa Glare. They are coming up. We'll do a little bit of Bitter Luck. We'll do a little A Moment of Violence, too. Let's see, Debauchery Boys on the way. Yeah, we will do that. We've got Tension Splash. We've got Cicada Stone. We have got Valkyrie's Fire. And, whatever y'all want to hear as you wander into the chat. Hell, if you wander into the chat, I might even play some of your stuff. So how about that, huh? That's just how it works. You can join me in the chat this evening. DigitalRevolutionRadio.com is where you need to go. Get over to the website. You can log into the chat over there. No passwords or nothing screwy like that. Just go over to the right-hand side of the screen and type in your username, and there you go. Simple as that. You're off and running, and you'll be able to chat with whoever happens to pop in here tonight. I'm fairly sure that Sean from Tension Splash will be making an appearance, as well as George from... representing the Kings of Strings. He'll be in there tonight. I'm fairly certain of that. Maybe even a little action from Todd from the band Cuff. Maybe he's got a little soapbox to stand on tonight and do a little complaining the way he does. And let's see here. Leadfeather coming up, too. And, we will do all that and more, including the Closet Classic coming up at the end of the show this evening. But right now, let's get things started with some guys from Bethpage, New York. The band is Dead Still. Their latest is called Rest. And this is it on the Kick-Ass Rock Show right here on Digital Revolution Radio.

going coast to coast to get the show started this week. I can't talk. I'm sorry. Those guys from out in California, the band is Lufa, L-U-F-E-H is the name of the band, and the name of the track, Overwhelmed. We got things started this week with Dead Still from Bethpage, New York, and Rest. It's just getting rolling, baby, just getting rolling. So you can join us in the chat this evening. We've got 3 hours to get in there and hang out. Of course, I've got to shout out George from Kings of Strings. He's always in the chat representing the band and big supporter of the Kick-Ass Rock Show. Well, George, I got a little package from George today, and it included a couple of the t-shirts that we had done up for JC's Kick-Ass Live Show 2, as well as some bumper stickers and other stuff from the band. I do appreciate it, guys. You never know how much I appreciate you. From all the bands involved this year, including Kings of Strings, Snapcat Bandits, Tribe 989, and Capstone Volunteers, who came in as kind of a last-minute thing, but they tore it up. I've seen pictures and videos to prove it. And also got a shout-out, alumni, The Rising Fall and Tension Splash. All those bands, just absolutely fantastic. Get out there and check out some local shows. Go buy some merch. Keep these guys doing what they do. One of the regulars to the Kick-Ass Rock Show that I play quite often, Jasmine Kane, out on tour right now. Yeah, trailer blew a tire. All right, they're sitting on the side of the road someplace. I'm sure they've got it fixed by now. But stuff like that happens when you're out on the road, when you're trying to, entertain some people and do what you love at the same time. So, it happens. Get out there, support the bands, buy yourself a t-shirt. If they've got a tip jar sitting up on the table, go ahead, drop a couple bucks in there. Every little bit helps, So, that said, we have still got Blonde Rose on the way, a little something from the Sonic Roots, and right now, as we got the momentum going from New York to California, let's go from California over to the UK for these guys. This is the new one from Leadfeather. It is called Wild Child, and this is it on the Kick-Ass Rock Show right here on Digital Revolution Radio.

From Nashville, Tennessee, that is the Sonic Roots. R-O-O-T-Z is how you spell that thing, and that's got me a feeling. New to the Kick-Ass Rock Show this week, we have got the one and only Gandalf the Grey hanging out with us tonight in the chat. He has made his way in, of course, from the band Tension Splash, as well as a couple others he does on the side. And we've got, the one and only George representing the guys from Kings of Strings in the chat this evening. So welcome in, King George. And it looks like Melanie has made it in tonight to herself, Melanie from Snapcat Bandits, a part of Detroit's dynamic duo in the chat this evening. So you know we're going to play a little something from them, don't you? Yeah, of course you do. In the meantime, we've got a little bit of Bitter Luck on the way from Virginia. We will do them. We will do Edgeland. We will do that new one from Cul-de-Sac Kings coming up here in just a bit as well. And welcome to it, everybody. Welcome to the Kick-Ass Rock Show. Welcome to Digital Revolution Radio, where you can join us in the chat and talk with these guys from the bands that get played regularly right here every Monday night and, throughout the week, because I'm fairly certain that the boss lady herself has got them all added into things. So, that said, let's get back into the tunes, all right? All right. The band is Blonde Rose. They are from Norway. This, I'm going to butcher this name, and I am going to butcher it terribly. Blonde Rose, the name of the band, yeah, I got that. That is easy enough. Huh. And Hendrioia? And Hendrioia? And A-N-H-E-D-O-R-I-A.

to figure out what the title, how it is actually pronounced. But let's go ahead and do this thing. The band is Blonde Rose, and, well, this is it on the Kick-Ass Rock Show right here on Digital Revolution Radio.

Detroit's dynamic duo, that is Snapcatch Bandits and No Freedom. I'm JC. It's the Kick-Ass Rock Show. Mike and Mel just killing it on that one. Love what I'm hearing from those guys. Sean in the chat tonight as well. So we've got a couple members of Tension Splash in here this evening. And George has got the crown, so he's rocking that thing out. If you want to join us, you can join us. DigitalRevolutionRadio.com is the website. Pop on in, say hi. We'll listen to some cool tunes for a couple of hours and wrap things up tonight with the Closet Classic. And in the meantime, Mike from Snapcat Bandits popped into the chat and he said, I want to hear this, and I want to hear this, and I want to hear this. And I was about to say, Spaulding, you'll get nothing like it. If you get the reference. If you don't, I'm sorry, you have no taste in movies. But let's go ahead and do one of the requests that Mike shouted out to me. These guys have a couple of shows coming up, kind of very cool stuff for the guys in Everfelt. To go ahead, check them out on the socials. Everfelt, just like it sounds, E-V-E-R-F-E-L-T. Go find them on the socials, find out where they're going to be playing, go buy a t-shirt, go check them out, and you're going to like what you hear from these guys if you like the sludgy kind of thing that they do, which is pretty cool. This comes from their latest release called Stirring to Wake. It is a track called Sludge, and this is it on the Kick-Ass Rock Show right here on Digital Revolution Radio.

Yeah, that was not ever felt. That was defiant and seems like the end. They're a band from Pennsylvania. I don't know what happened with that Everfelt thing. I tried playing several tracks, and, well, the old PC didn't seem to like it. I don't know if I've got a glitch somewhere or what is going on with it. But you know what? Let's try it again and see what happens. All right? Let's just see what happens here. And I'll stop it if it doesn't work. So let's try this thing, all right? And let's see. Yeah, did not work. I don't know what's wrong with it. I don't know. I'm going to have to go through my my Everfelt stuff and figure out what's going on. But in the meantime, we'll do a little Necessary Nemesis tonight. We will do that, Mike. And well, the Everfelt, kind of. Well, no, we didn't, because it didn't work. I don't know. I'll figure it out. I'll have you some Everfelt next week. I don't know what happened. But nonetheless, let's go ahead and do these guys. From Virginia, new stuff from a band called Bitter Luck. This is UA2069. And, well, this is it on the Kick-Ass Rock Show right here on Digital Revolution Radio.

From right here in Florida, the band is AMOV, or A Moment of Violence. That is Paradise Lost. I am JC. This is the Kick-Ass Rock Show. May end up with an abbreviated version tonight because for some reason, the tracks that I'm trying to feed in here are not working. I don't know if it's my PC or what the deal is, because I tried to get the Everfelt stuff in for Mike and that wasn't working, so I figured, maybe it's just a little glitch with the folder there trying to access it. But then before that tune, I tried to play the Cinema Stereo that Mike from Snapcat Bandits had requested, and it didn't play either. So I'm going to try Cinema Stereo again. And if it's not Cinema Stereo, it'll be Roses Unread. And, it's called Murder, She Wrote Me from them. So let's give it a try. What you say? Yeah, exactly, Mel. It's a takeover. I've been hijacked. Something. I don't know what is going on here. But let's go ahead and try this thing. Cinema Stereo, Can't Get Enough, on the Kick-Ass Rock Show on Digital Revolution Radio. Yeah, it worked that time. Weird.

Some friends from Memphis and Tupelo, Mississippi got together, formed a band called Roses Unread. That is Murder, She Wrote Me, right here on the Kick-Ass Rock Show. I'm JC. Welcome to this thing. Welcome to another Monday night as we make our way through it. I'm feeling kind of flustered. To be honest, because the songs have got my brain working. And that's usually not a good thing, because that does little more than make my brain hurt. So I'm going to try to let it go. And just, you know, chalk it up to a weird computer week where not only have aliens taken over the lettuce, they have taken over my computer. So, we're going to try this thing. Alien, what is going on with this whole lettuce thing? I don't know. I guess I need to stay away from Taco Bell, maybe. I don't know. I don't go there a lot to begin with, but I've heard it's been doing terrible things to people. Like, I'm the crapper for days on end. That cannot be fun at all. No. I mean, yeah, you might lose some weight, but geez, what a you. It doesn't sound fun, no. Like I said, we've got Medusa Glare coming up, their new one called Heart. We will do a little... You know what? Mike wanted to get to The Necessary Nemesis. Let's find out what song Mike wants to hear first. So I can get that queued up, get that ready to go, and we'll get Necessary Nemesis rocking here for you Monday night. And in the meantime, these guys from Montana. What do you do in Montana? Not a lot. You hunt, you fish, and you make some killer music, obviously. The band is Brother Venus. This is Can't Look Away on the Kick-Ass Rock Show, right here on Digital Revolution Radio.

from Belgrade, Montana. That's where they are from. That is Brother Venus and Can't Look Away. Sounding a little puddle of muddish. So, Mike kind of nailed it there. I like it. I like it a lot. I am JC. It is the Kick-Ass Rock Show. It is Monday night, and technical issues here and there, but we'll work our way through this thing. We've got to King Kraken on the way from over in Wales, and where they are from, Cardiff, Wales, as a matter of fact. Land of my ancestors. Yes, yeah, my ancestors came from Wales, so I don't know. Whether it's something to be proud of or not, I don't know, but they did. Let's see, we've got the latest from Love the Hate, that new one from Storage 24 coming up as well. And let's do this thing and hope it works. So, Mike wanted to get to tonight's Necessary Nemesis. And, of course, they've got that album on the way. The new album is should be coming up, their follow-up to their debut called False Reality. And let's try this thing. Let's see if it works, all right? This is Nemesis and Hell's Last Kiss on the Kick-Ass Rock Show. Nope, didn't work. Son of a gun. I'll get it figured out. This is Love to Hate. This is Fall Alone. Another cool track, but I'm going to get that Nemesis stuff figured out yet.

Those guys are just cool beyond words. I traveled all the way to Mobile, Alabama, and they were a big part of it. The other part of it was Love to Hate. And, yeah, I drove from Jacksonville to Mobile, and they were so cool. Absolutely tore it up. The band I speak of is Storage 24. How did they get their name? Well, I think it's kind of self-explanatory. They had a practice space in a storage unit, and it was storage unit number 24. So, hence the name, Storage 24. There you go. Now you know. Their latest is No Surrender. That's what we heard from them. And got a shout out, Randy Brown from the band Storage 24, celebrated a birthday the other day. So happy birthday, rocker, guitar slinger for the band. And yeah, you guys absolutely killed it. Now all you got to do is get a little bit closer to Jacksonville so I can see you live. All right. I would settle for Tallahassee. All right. If you get as far as Tallahassee, I will be in the car and I will be at the show. And yeah, anyway, they're from Jackson, Mississippi. I want to see them live. I want to see them live again badly, just like Nemesis. All right, Nemesis, yeah, you're in Houston. Come on over to Florida. I don't know. By then, I should be in my new living quarters, and I would have a little room. So if you want a place to crash, you can crash at my place. I will feed you and everything. All right? So, yeah, Nemesis, make your way from Houston to Jacksonville. I'll feed you and stuff and give you a place to crash. So that's just how nice I am. As a matter of fact, anybody, once I get into this new place and you happen to be in Florida, swing on by. I'll give you a place to crash for a night, though you might be crashing in a makeshift recording studio. But yeah, I got air mattresses and stuff, so yeah, there's that. We're going to try to take care of Melanie from Snapcat Bandits' requests. She wanted to hear some Kings of Strings, which I already had lined up anyway, but we will do Dead Man Walking from them, fingers crossed. And she wanted to hear Tension Splash. Now, Tension Splash, you know the story about Tension Splash. Fantastic band from Ann Arbor, Michigan. They took a break, came back, remastered, remixed, did a couple of their EPs. The one they did last year was called Blur. They put out one in June called Soak, and both of them absolutely fantastic. But Mel wanted to hear Underdog, so let's try it. If not, you'll be hearing Kings of Strings, Dead Man Walking, but, you know, let's see if the PC is going to work with me here. So let's give it a try. This is Tension Splash. This is Underdog on the Kick-Ass Rock Show right here on Digital Revolution Radio. And it worked! Yay! There you go, Mel. Here's Tension Splash and Underdog.

From Cardiff, Wales, the band is King Kraken, and that is I Am the Apocalypse. I am JC. This is the Kick-Ass Rock Show. Gotta welcome the one and only Ms. KK into the chat tonight, and I'm hoping that Maverick has had his spa day because, well, Maverick wasn't looking well the last time I saw him, so I hope he got spoiled a little bit, because I'm guessing that Wisconsin tour kind of took a little bit out of the one and only Maverick. So, yeah, welcome to it, everybody. Welcome to this thing. And before that, a little bit of Tension Splash and Underdog. 7 minutes and 49 seconds of it, baby. Just a killer track. Love those guys. Can't wait to see them doing their thing together again. They've got to get together. I will go to the show. As long as I've got time to get plane tickets and time off from work, I will go. Unless, of course, you come to Jacksonville, and, well, then I just kind of have to worry about time off from work, and I can drive. But nonetheless, Gandalf has already said that he's going to come visit me after I make the move down here. I'll be a little bit closer to Jacksonville proper after I move. So, yeah, looking forward to that. I really am. So, that said, let's try this Kings of Strings thing again, because, well, it got skipped, and I don't know why, but it did. So, we are going to try it again. If it doesn't work, you will hear Medusa Glare's latest, called Heart. So, let's try this thing and see if it works. For Melanie from Snapcat Bandits, wanted to hear some Kings of Strings. Let's try this thing. This is Dead Man Walking on the Kick-Ass Rock Show, right here on Digital Revolution Radio. And it did not work. Why? I don't know. Anywho, from New Zealand, this is Medusa Glare and Heart on the Kick-Ass Rock Show.

See, now it works. I don't get it. My computer is making me crazy tonight. I don't know. Maybe I'll just do a complete shutdown on it tonight, where I usually just, you know, set it in sleep mode and get up in the morning and everything's ready to go. I don't know. But nonetheless, Kings of Strings, one hell of a ride. And it's been one hell of a ride. It's been a hell of a couple of years here at Digital Revolution Radio. I got a shout out, Tension Splash, The Rising Fall, Kings of Strings, Snapcat, Bandits, all the bands who have made it so cool, have made Monday nights just absolutely fantastic. We got Cuffed, we've got to add in there, Tribe 989, the other guys. Shoot, now I'm drawing a blank. See, that's why I got to, I'm at the point in life where I've got to start to write stuff down. Otherwise, I forget it. Capstone Volunteers. That's them. Got to thank them, too. So, yeah. Hey, and big news for Todd. Todd from Cuff. Yeah. We'll try and get some Cuff stuff tonight as well. And Todd actually on vacation right now in upstate New York, hanging on the beach and just chilling for a little bit. But as I've mentioned before, we're on a bit of a mission. A mission from God, if you will. And, working on getting Todd that GHS endorsement. And, actually, they gave him a like on one of his social media posts. So, there is that. I'm glad Todd is on the beach. Todd is an angry man, usually. I don't know. Maybe it's just the getting old thing, because I find myself angry at times, too. So, there is that. But, Todd, enjoy your time up there. And, even if you don't make it in for long, I know you're here. And, we appreciate you, man. We all do. Some guys from Des Moines, Iowa, coming up, called Soul Cage. Track of theirs called Drool is coming up. We'll do that new one from The Rising Fall. Fingers crossed, hopefully. Jeez, I hope so. It's called Countess, and a very cool track. It took its toll on Maverick, and hopefully Maverick is recovering well. But first, let's get to these guys from Oklahoma. The band is Nova Riot, and this is Midnight Coven Crush on the Kick-Ass Rock Show.

from Des Moines, Iowa. That is Soul Cage and Drool. That's the name of the track. Before that, that new one just absolutely turning up right now. That new one from The Rising Fall called Countess. I am JC. It is the Kick-Ass Rock Show. Doing it up Monday night, Digital Revolution Radio, the way we do every Monday night for 3 hours. And we are closing into being about an hour away from this week's Closet Classic. Do I give hints? Do I not give hints? I don't know. I don't know if the song is even going to play at this point. So, I don't know. I'd take it for what it is. Let's see. Clues. Hints. About the Closet Classic artist. Let's go with a fantastic guitar player that not enough people know about. Okay, we'll go with that. A lot of people know of him, but not enough. He never really got the recognition he deserved, in my humble opinion, anyway. So we will do a little something from him coming up with the Closet Classic and give him a little bit of recognition, all right? We have got one supernova on the way. We've got a couple of UK bands, Burning Circus and iAtlas, coming up. But right now, how about we try and do this one, if the computer is going to let me do it. The new one from Cul-de-Sac Kings. These guys hailing from Alabama. And, if the computer decides it's going to cooperate with me here, the name of the track is Don't Step on My Groove. And, well, this is it on the Kick-Ass Rock Show.

From the UK, the band is Burning Circus, and that is Electric Blood. Before that, iAtlas and 3 iAtlas, the name of the track we heard from them. iAtlas is a band that kind of rose from the ashes of a band called Cyanide Sunday. Cyanide Sunday, spelled S-U-N-D-A-E, like the tasty dessert treat. And they've been following me. I've been following them for a long time. And finally, Andre from the band got hold of me and said, "Hey, got a new project going. We're going to get you over this new stuff. Hope you like it." And, well, I do. So there you go. That's the story of iAtlas right there. Got a shout out, George. George, you have yourself a fantastic night, my friend. And thank you again for the little package that arrived today. I do appreciate you getting that stuff up here to me, or down here to me, or I don't know. Over to me, all right? Because now I get to model one of the Kick-Ass Live Show 2 t-shirts. So, yeah, I will be doing that within the next few days, and appreciate it, man. It's fantastic, and I love it. So, let's see. Kings and Bears? Okay, we'll do some of that. We've got Debauchery Boys coming up. We'll do a little something from the guys in Unchained as well. And gotta say that Sean got the artist of the Closet Classic tonight, a much overlooked guitar player, be it rock or later when he went off and did his blues thing, and just a fantastic guitar player. We'll pull something from his rock years from 1984, as a matter of fact. So yeah, that's coming up at the top of the hour. In the meantime, we got more stuff to do, like these guys. This is One Supernova and Fall Away on the Kick-Ass Rock Show right here on Digital Revolution Radio.

Some guys from Long Island, New York, that is Blue Light Effect, and From the Ground Up. I waited 3 years for that song. I did. I waited 3 years for that song because they sent me over some stuff a few years ago. Obviously, it's been at least 3 years. And loved their first album. And they decided they were going to do some more stuff. And I'm glad they did because fantastic track from those guys, From the Ground Up. Before that, the guys in One Supernova and Fall Away. Another, that One Supernova is one of those bands, they were together for a while, broke up, decided to get back together and do some new stuff, and well, there's a little taste of it right there. So check them out on the socials, wherever, and yeah, go ahead and follow them on the socials. You know, go spin their stuff on Spotify. If they're going to be playing live someplace, go see them, buy a t-shirt, all that good stuff. So yeah, there's that we've got going on. The one and only MJ Wheeler has made his way into the chat tonight. Got to congratulate Sean for nailing the artist of the Closet Classic this evening. So Sean has got that stuff going for him. Let's see. So yeah, Closet Classic from 1984. We know in the chat who the guitarist is that I mentioned, and yeah, we will get to that for the Closet Classic tonight. We've got a couple Florida bands to get to now. Some guys that just got back from the UK called Soul Switch, and their latest is called Some Say. We will do that right after some guys from Orlando. This is New Dilemma and Fading Echoes on the Kick-Ass Rock Show right here on Digital Revolution Radio.

couple of bands from around the Orlando, Florida area. That is Soul Switch, who, as mentioned, just got back from a little tour of the UK. So congratulations on that one, guys. Let's see, Some Say, the name of the track we did from them. Before that, New Dilemma and Fading Echoes. I'm JC. It's the Kick-Ass Rock. For that, New Dilemma and Fading Echoes. I'm JC. It's the Kick-Ass Rock Show. Welcome to another edition of this.

Yeah, let's do a little Kings and Bears. And right now, from Toronto, let's go with Toronto. This is Debauchery Boys and Dead Channel Radio on the Kick-Ass Rock Show.

A band originally from Minnesota, now calling Rockford, Illinois home, that is Unchained and Voices. Before that, Debauchery Boys with Dead Channel Radio. Got a shout out KK and Dimitri, who are back on the road again. And I know they're listening. Well, I hope they're listening. I don't know. Maybe they're not. If they're not, well, I hope you have safe travels home anyway. But we have still got the Closet Classic on the way from 1984. It's a live album from an artist that Sean named earlier in the show. So, Sean, yeah, you've got it so far. Live album released in 84 was actually my first turn on to this guitarist. I actually saw him live in 1984. That tells you how old I am. So let's go back to Florida for these guys. We'll do that. We'll bounce over to the UK for Kings and Bears, hit Grand Rapids, Michigan for a little Mets fire. And let's do this. This is Invisible Wounds, Behind the Haze on the Kick-Ass Rock Show.

Love those guys from over in the UK. Kind of a funky little feel they got going on there. Kind of reminds me of Spin Doctors. If you remember Spin Doctors, that's what that particular track reminds me of. A track of theirs called Freedom. I am JC. It is the Kick-Ass Rock Show, Monday night. Yeah, Closet Classic is on the way. As mentioned, we will go back to 1984 for this one. A live album is where we will pull the track from, and it is coming up. In the meantime, we will do that new one from Limberlost in just a couple. Right now, let's hit Grand Rapids. Let's hit Grand Rapids, Michigan for these guys. The band is Metzfire, and this is To Drink an Ocean on the Kick-Ass Rock Show.

Okay, so much for MetSpire. Now, this is Limberlost. That computer's still giving me issues. This is Limberlost. Their latest is Sugar, and, well, this is it on the Kick-Ass Rock Show.

0: That is Dope Sick and Release Me featuring Christian Mikado from El Nino helping out on vocals for that one. So, yeah, very cool stuff from them. Love Dope Sick. Fantastic. Adam and his band Dope Sick, Adam Albright, the guy who was behind it all, does some fantastic stuff. If you have not checked out his back catalog, you really need to. All right, so get out there and check it out, would ya? Take my word for it. And what do we say? That brings us to this week's Classic Classic. All right, Sean from the chat, Sean from Tension Splash, was able to nail the artist on this one. So congratulations on that one, Sean. Sean guessed it was Gary Moore. And it is Gary Moore representing the Classic Classic this evening. Going back to before he started doing his blues stuff. And he just blew me away. I was at Monsters of Rock, 1984, Nuremberg, Germany. Van Halen was there. Deep Purple was there. I can't remember. AC/DC was there. And, you know, I can't remember the whole lineup, but there was this guy on the lineup I had never heard of. His name was Gary Moore. And I'm like, maybe I should check him out. And I did. And I'm like, holy crap. Yeah, I like what this guy is doing. And from then on, started grabbing his CDs, his back catalog. And even when he got into the blues thing, I was all about the blues thing. Because, well, if you know me, you know I love me some blues as well. So, we'll go back to 1984 for this one. That was the release date of Gary Moore's We Want More Live. And the track we will pull from it is a track that originally appeared on his Victims of the Future album, which was, oddly enough, also released in 1984, but earlier in the year. And the song is called Murder in the Skies. It's a protest to the Soviet Union shooting down of Korean Airlines Flight 007 back in the early 80s when that whole thing went down. So, let's go ahead and do this thing. Indulge me. Enjoy some Gary Moore this evening. Murder in the Skies, the name of the track, recorded at Harpo's in Detroit, is where this particular track was recorded. So, let's do this thing. From 1984, this is the Classic Classic. This is Gary Moore. Excuse me. Little cough there. And this is Murder in the Skies on the Kick-Ass Rock Show. Have a great week, folks. I will talk to you next time around. As always, be good to those around you. And if you haven't heard from somebody in a while, shoot them a text. Give them a call. Make sure everything is cool. Because, well, sometimes that's all it takes, baby. Let's do this thing. This is Gary Moore live. Murder in the Skies on the Kick-Ass Rock Show. And it is the Classic Classic.
1: I may not know, tonight it's being recorded for our next live album. 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This one's called Murder in the Skies.

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This is one of two shows I do here on your favorite station, the other being Rich Embry's Retrograde, which is mostly new and upcoming hard rock and metal. And of course, our weekly Take Cover game returns in August. But today, it's about the classics, mostly 80s and 90s. We've got like 8 80 songs, 2 90 songs, and 1 70s tune. Starting off with some Twisted Sister, Wake Up the Sleeping Giant from Love Is for Suckers from 1987. That is to celebrate J.J. French's recent birthday, July 20th, 1952. So happy belated birthday to the guitarist of the band. And that album, Lovers for Suckers, was supposed to be a Dee Snider solo album, but the label talked him into making it a Twisted Sister album, and I'm glad they did. What else do we have for you today? We got some Sammy Hagar. We're going to celebrate Ozzy Osbourne, of course. Streetheart, Supertramp, Guns N' Roses, Winger, Dio, and a whole bunch more. We're going to start out with some Sammy Hagar to celebrate the iconic album VOA, or Voice of America, which was released July 23rd, 1984. The album ended up going platinum in the U.S., of course, and had the songs like I Can't Drive 55 on it. We're going to hear Dick in the Dirt. Not that kind of Dick, the Richard kind. The song is about a guy named Rich, or Richard. Not me, but thought it was fitting. And we're going to hear that one, followed by some Ozzy Osbourne, The Ultimate Sin, the title track from the album from 1986, to celebrate the late, great Ozzy Osbourne, who sadly passed last year on this day in history, July 22nd, 2025, at the age of 76. Of course, the legend. We'll hear that title track, and we'll close out this trio with some Streetheart to celebrate another legend, Canadian Kenny Shields. Born in October of 1947, sort of sadly passed July 21st, 2017, at the age of 69. Singer and one of the founders. He's born in Nokomis, Saskatchewan. He spent some time here in Saskatoon, going to the University of Saskatchewan, where he started his band Witness Incorporated. Did that band for a few years, moved to Regina. I think he moved back to Saskatoon when he dissolved the band and formed another band, which ended up being Streetheart. So we're going to hear their song Miss Plaza Suite from the self-titled album from 1982. But first, some classic Sammy Hagar, Greg It Loud.

Miss Plaza Suite, Kenny Shields and the legendary Streetheart there. Rest in power to the late, great Kenny Shields again, who passed on July 21st, 2017, from right here in Saskatchewan. Before that, some Ozzy Osbourne, The Ultimate Sin, the title track to that album. I'm going to play a bunch more Ozzy, I think, on Retrograde this coming weekend. Show airs live on Sundays on most stations, but it does replay through the week on a bunch of great stations as well that can't carry it live, so you get another chance to listen to the show. But Sunday will be the first time, so I'll do a little tribute to Ozzy there as well. A little bit more time. Again, he sadly passed today in history last year, July 22nd, 2025. Starting off that trio, of course, Sammy Hagar, Dick in the Dirt from Voice of America, a.k.a. VOA, the 8th studio album from Sammy Hagar, the platinum-selling album featuring I Can't Drive 55, of course. Love that album. One of my favorite singers, for sure, Sammy Hagar. First time I heard him, I think, was on Standing Hampton. That was the first album I got from him. But yeah, I like him. I've always said here on the show before that I'm more of a Van Hagar fan than a Van Roth fan, for sure. Gonna change it a little bit here. I've been wanting to play something from Streetheart on the show for a while, but it's never really fit in the show. But today being the anniversary of the birth of Rick Davies from the band, one of the founding members, of course, vocalist, keyboardist, was born July 22nd, 1944, but sadly we lost him last fall, September of 2025, at the age of 81. We're going to hear one of the songs from Supertramp's Breakfast in America from 1979, Goodbye Stranger. Of course, Rick wrote a bunch of great songs, Bloody Well Right, Goodbye Stranger, etc., etc. Some great songs from Supertramp. So we'll hear Goodbye Stranger. We'll follow that up with some Don Henley to celebrate Don Henley's birthday today, born July 22nd, 1947. We'll hear Dirty Laundry from the 1982 album I Can't Stand Still. And some GNR playing Double Duty to close out this trio. Slash's birthday tomorrow, July 23rd, born in 1965. And, of course, the anniversary of Appetite for Destruction was just yesterday, July 21st. 1987, of course, that album sold gajillions, 18 times platinum in the U.S., 8 times platinum in the U.K., diamond sales in Canada, and platinum, multiple platinum and gold all over the planet. We'll hear It's So Easy to close out this trio, but first some Supertramp for you.

that, some Guns N' Roses right here on Rich Embry's Power Hour. It's So Easy from the iconic Appetite for Destruction, released July 21st, 1987. Wow. 17-year-old Richie running around getting into trouble. Feels like yesterday, doesn't it? Oh, man. That also playing double duty, of course, Slash's birthday tomorrow, July 23rd, 1965. Happy early birthday to Slash. And of course, before that, Don Henley, Dirty Laundry, to celebrate Don Henley's birthday today as well, July 22nd, 1947. And starting off that trio, Supertramp, with their classic, Goodbye Stranger, to celebrate the late Rick Davies. Born July 22nd, 1944, passed September of 2025 at 81. Running down to the last 20 minutes of the show, gonna play some Winger for you. Yes, Winger got a bad rap in Beavis and Butthead, but their platinum-selling album, it was platinum in the U.S. and gold in Canada here, came out July 24th, 1990. The second album, Roman numeral 2, In the Heart of the Young. Great album, actually. Tons of killer tunes on that one. One of those being You Are the Saint, I Am the Sinner, we're going to start off with. Followed by the legendary Ronnie James Dio to celebrate Dream Evil, the album from Ronnie. Came out on July 21st, 1987. I just love this album cover to cover. I mean, I love all Dio albums cover to cover, but this one particularly I played a lot of. Really love the Overlove song. I play that quite a bit on my shows, so I'm going to play Night People this time. You know, follow that up with something to celebrate John Oliva's birthday from Sabotage. His birthday is today, July 22nd, 1959, so happy birthday to him. Of course, he's been with Trans-Siberian Orchestra as well, and Sabotage, and a little-known band that put out one album called Dr. Butcher. Dr. Butcher, of course, featuring fellow Sabotage guitarist Chris Caffery in the band. They were a trio, I believe. Johnny Osborne played drums on that one. But a pretty heavy album. So we're going to hear I Hate, You Hate, We All Hate from Dr. Butcher. First some Winger and some Dio.

You're feeding your addiction. With Rich Embray.

Maybe not. Sometimes you just gotta let the hate go. That was Dr. Butcher, I Hate, You Hate, We All Hate, from 1994. Of course, the great singer John Oliva from Sabotage there on vocals. His birthday today, July 22nd, 1959. Before that, Dio Night People to celebrate Dream Evil. Released July 21st, 1987. And starting off with Winger, You Are the Saint, I Am the Sinner. From their second album, In the Heart of the Young, released July 24th, 1990. Thanks so much for hanging with me and tuning in for this look back at the 70s, 80s, and 90s classic rock and classic metal music history here on Rich Embry's Power Hour. I'll be back next time here on your favorite station for Rich Embry's Retrograde, which is, of course, new and upcoming hard rock and metal. And our take cover game won't return until August again, but we've got a lot of great new music for you, so make sure you tune in next for that. I'm going to leave you with one more tune, but stick around here on your favorite station. Lots of great music and DJs coming up. Going to leave you with something off the first EP from Striper, The Yellow and Black Attack, which was released back on July 21st, 1984. I remember buying this. It wasn't available in the local music stores. I had to actually go to a Christian shop to buy it. It was imported, so it was hard to get actually back then. But then, of course, Soldiers Under Command came out, and they had a big hit with that, so it was a little easier to find after that. But back then, on Enigma Records or whatever, great stuff. But actually, I think they were on Star Song or something like that before. It was like an indie Christian label, and then Enigma picked them up for the next album. But anyway, I'm going to leave you with Come On Rock from the Yellow and Black Attack EP to close out the show. Thanks so much for tuning in. We'll see y'all next time. Stay sexy, keep those horns up high, and always, always, always crank it loud.

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1: Bravo!
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0: Well, it was pretty good.
1: Well, it wasn't bad.
0: Well, there were parts of it that weren't very good,
1: though. It could have been a lot better.
0: I didn't really like it.
1: It was pretty terrible.
0: It was bad.
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0: concerning headbangers, horn throwers, and badass degenerates. And now, it's your host, Pariah Burke.
1: Come on, girls, rock your boys. 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

Hard Heavy and Hair is the ultimate radio show for true fans of heavy rock. My name is Pariah Burke, and I'm your host on this journey through 2 hours, 6 decades of hard rock, heavy metal, and hairy glam. Thank you for joining me. Coming up on this show, I have for you the world's very first heavy metal song. Peter Pan and Wendy O'Williams, music to keep you forever young, plus the cover song of the week mystery, the rock queen of the week, and the triple shot game that kicks off hour two. It's all about the rock and roll because I care a lot. This is Faith No More.

0: Kick Tracy don't need rules. Ready for your first cover song of the week clue? Remember, the first clue is always the hardest. This week's original was written in about 45 minutes by a 19-year-old and his songwriting partner, built around the simple idea that nobody had ever written a song about the hardships of summer. It wasn't even meant to be a hit. It was slated to be the B-side of a ballad because the label wanted to turn this young man into a crooning teen idol. Instead, the B-side took over, made him a star, and cemented his image as a rebel with a guitar. Then, 2 years later, he was dead at 21, killed in a car crash in England. His girlfriend, who co-wrote the ballad this song was supposed to sit behind, was in the car and survived. More and easier clues later. The Rock Queen of the Week is next.
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0: This week's rock queen is the woman they call the Queen of Metal, and she earned that title the hard way, fronting Warlock out of Dusseldorf with a voice built for arenas and a fist raised for the faithful. But tonight, Doro Pesch sets down the thunder for Emma Forever from Warlock's 1987 Triumph and Agony, the Teutonic Titan in her softest moment.

By request for the band Balls Jolston. That was Riot with Outlaw. If you have a request, hit me up on social media at Pariah Rocks or on the official show Facebook page, Hard Rock, Heavy Metal, and Hairballs, like Balls Jolston did. This is Poison looking for nothing but a good time, which is exactly what Hard, Heavy, and Hair is.

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0: Let's go old school with thrash from Anthrax, Among the Living.

That's a question you gotta ask in this AI-driven world. Before that was Children of the Night by Eclipse. This is Extreme Play With Me from 1989.

Do you want to play with me? How about we play the cover song of the week mystery? I have your second clue ready for you right now. Let's talk about the covering artist. This week's covering band came out of San Francisco in the late 1960s, managed by a former member of the Hell's Angels. They saw Jimi Hendrix play the Monterey Pop Festival, decided a three-piece was the way forward, and trimmed themselves down to a power trio built on sheer volume. Their take on this week's song became their only real hit, but its importance dwarfs its chart position, because a lot of people credit that recording with being the very first heavy metal song ever put to tape. Everything Sabbath, everything that followed. Some historians trace the bloodline right back to this one loud, distorted cover. What song is that? Think about it, more clues later. The Triple Shot kicks off the second hour of Hard, Heavy, and Hair right after Skid Row plays us out of this first hour. It's time to get wild.

0: Break out the Aquanet and choose leather or spandex, black or neon, boots or stilettos, panties or no panties. I know what I prefer. 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
1: Bartender, line them up. It's time for a triple shot. See if you can guess what all three of these songs have in common.

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So I ask her what's the only thing they're doing this town, and she gives me a multiple choice. It's like a Peter Pan and Tinkerbell, poison up proverbial brain. I said, how the hell are you getting those tight blue jeans? She said, for starters, you could buy me a drink. It was.

0: In order, you just heard Metallica enter Sandman, Lost Boys with Lost Boys, David Lee Roth with Last Call. What do all three of those songs have in common? Enter Sandman warns you never to go to Neverland. The Lost Boys built their entire identity around the boys who lived there. And David Lee Roth in Last Call is out there chasing Peter Pan and Tinkerbell like a man who never got the memo that you're supposed to grow up eventually. Three songs, one boy who refused to grow up. That's your triple shot connection, Peter Pan. By the way, if you're not familiar with the band Lost Boys, the group was made up of former Odin and future members of Alcatraz and Armored Saint. They put out one album, Lost and Found, on Atlantic Records in 1990. It's definitely worth checking out. Every Peter Pan needs a Wendy.
1: There it is, Wendy. Second star to the right and straight on till morning.
0: No, not that Wendy. This is Wendy O. Williams, I Love Sex and Rock and Roll.

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0: After 40 years, Bon Jovi's got to be at least three quarters of the way there. 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

0: My buddies in Spread Eagle still making street noise. If you haven't heard it, you have to check out their newest album, The Brutal Divine. 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
1: Hello, everyone. This is Mike Tram of Wine Lime. You're rocking out with Mariah Burke on the Hard, Heavy, and Hair Show. So turn it up.

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0: For your third and final cover song of the week clue, we're talking about the song itself. You know this song. It's a teenager's complaint set to music. A kid who wants to take the car, wants the night off, wants to see his girl, and keeps getting shut down by every authority figure in his life. There's the boss who says, work late. There's the parents who won't hand over the keys. And there's the famous punchline where he tries to take his troubles to his congressman, only to be told he's too young to vote. Sometimes I wonder, what am I gonna do? But there ain't no cure for the Sometimes there just ain't no cure. The cover song of the week is next.
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0: Did you guess the cover song of the week, the covering artist, and the original recording artist? The Who played it at Woodstock. Rush encored with it. Van Halen, Joan Jett, T-Rex, and the Stray Cats all took a swing. But this week's version is the loud, buzzed-out one that started heavy metal. This week's cover song of the week is Summertime Blues, originally by Eddie Cochran, covered this week by Blue Cheer. Cochran wrote it with Jerry Capehart in about 45 minutes, off a single guitar lick and the notion that every summer song was a celebration when summer also had its miseries. It was meant to be a B-side. It became his breakthrough, and his rebel legend was sealed when he died in a car crash in England in 1960 at just 21. His girlfriend Sharon Sheely, who provided the hand claps on the record after Cochran taught her the rhythm, was in the car and survived. Cochran was such a touchstone that a young George Harrison kept a photo of him and wanted the same guitar. Blue Cheer, the San Francisco power trio managed by a former Hell's Angel, cut their version for the 1968 debut, Vincibus Eruptum. It hit number 14 on the Hot 100, their only chart hit, but it earned something bigger. A reputation as arguably the very first heavy metal recording ever made on Earth. Turn a teenage complaint up loud enough and distorted enough, and you invent a genre. Here's Blue Cheer with Summertime Blues, followed by the Eddie Cochran original. I'm Pariah Burke. There ain't no cure, but you can always turn it up.

Good morning, good afternoon, and good evening, folks. And welcome to the Wacky Wednesday edition of Kidman's Musical Madness on Digital Revolution Radio. This is your host, DJ Kidman, and I thank you for tuning in. I really appreciate it, as always. I apologize, first of all, for not being on the air last week. I had to take care of some personal things, but I'm back with a vengeance today, and I've got a lot of great classic rock music for you and new music as well. So I hope that you'll stay tuned and listen in. I hope you can hear me very well. My boss says my mic is not great, so I may have to get a new one here. But that's okay. We'll get that taken care of later. But anyway, we've got a lot of good new classic rock music to play for you today. And we got some new music later in the show. So let's get started with things and listen to some Bad Company and Burning Sky.

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about this so that you understand what I'm talking about. Down there we have a plant that grows out in the woods and the fields. Looks something like a turnip green. Everybody calls it poke salad. Poke salad. Used to know a girl lived down there and she'd go out in the evenings and pick her a mess of it. Carry it home and cook it for supper. Cause that's about all they had to eat. They did all right.

The Bob Seger System and Ramblin' Gamblin' Man. Before that, Tony Joe White talking about Poke Salad Annie. Robert Cray and Phone Booth. The Fix, One Thing Leads to Another. The Police talking about Finding a Message in a Bottle. And we started the set off in the show with Burt Bad Company and Burning Sky. This is Kidman on Kidman's Musical Madness, rocking your world on a wacky Wednesday. Hope you're enjoying the show so far. Come on into the chat room and say hi to me. 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Or if you're out and around, you can take a listen to me on the mobile app. So there's two ways to get a hold of me. Anyway, let's get back to more music. You didn't want to listen to me talk. You want to hear music. So let's get back to it with a remake of a Kinks song by Van Halen, And You Really Got Me.

Hey, how you doing? This is Joe Walsh. I'm speaking on behalf of Rad. It's okay to rock and roll, right? But don't drive home drunk. If you're drunk, call me up. I have a limo. I'll come and get you.

0: guest on Digital Revolution Radio and Love Hurts. Before that, AC/DC, the title tune from their album Stiff Upper Lip, Velvet Revolver, Slither, Led Zeppelin from Led Zeppelin 2, and A Whole Lot of Love, Iron Maiden, and Can I Play with Madness? And we start off with a remake of a Kinks song from Van Halen, You Really Got Me. This is Kidman on Kidman's Musical Madness, rocking your world on a wacky Wednesday. Hope you're enjoying the show. Come on into the chat room and say hi to me. 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Also, just to let you know, we've got other good shows on DRR. 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They're on from 12 noon to 5 noon, 5 o'clock Eastern, 11 o'clock Central to 4 o'clock Central. They do a great show. They have a lot of great features. They play a lot of great music. A lot of new music that you don't normally hear on commercial radio. 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Again, that's The Rock Casserole with Jeff DeBerry on Mother Metal on Digital Revolution Radio, the best damn station on the net. All right, back to more music here. We're ready for our new music segment. 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So we're going to start off with a song from a group called The Stupid Idiots. And the song is called Screw Them. So Pariah, tell them what's going on.
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Vitruvia, Starbound. Lobster, Baby I'm Yours. Ludiosis, Not Running Away. And we started that new music segment off with The Stupid Idiots and Screw Them. This is Kidman on Kidman's Musical Madness, rocking your world on a wacky Wednesday. Just want to let you know, if you are an artist or a group that have a song you'd like me to play on the air, just send it to me in MP3 God, I can't remember the other format. 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I want to give a shout-out to a couple good friends of mine that are in the chat room right now. I've got my real good friend, Adriana, from California, dropping into the chat room, saying hi to me. And I've got Bass Metal from South Africa, also in the chat room saying hi to me. And you can do the same damn thing, so get your ass in the chat room already and give us and say hi to me. Or if you're on the go, of course, you can listen to me on the mobile app. All right, back to more music here on the show. We're going to get a little bit of Ozzy going here from his group Black Sabbath and Paranoid.

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Slipknot on Digital Revolution Radio and Psychosocial, the Stone Temple Pilots and Plush, REM and Losing My Religion, The Clash and Should I Stay or Should I Go from Combat Rock, Guns N' Roses, Night Train, and Black Sabbath from their title tune from the album Paranoid. This is Kidman on Kidman's Musical Madness, rocking your world on a wacky Wednesday. We've still got Adriana in the chat room listening patiently to me, and we need you in there. So come on in and give us a listen, say hi to me. I would appreciate it. And as I said, if you're, of course, on the mobile app, running around, you can listen to me there. All right, back to more music. We're ready for our Nuggets segment now. And what our Nuggets segment is basically songs that were basically one-hit wonders. They were on the charts and then never heard from again. Or never hit the charts once, so who knows. But we're going to start off with a song from a group called The Mouse and the Traps and A Public Execution.

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The Swinging Medallions with Double Shot of My Baby's Love. The Sparkles and No Friend of Mine. Rev O'Kelly talking about Glendora. The New Colony 6 at the River's Edge. And we started that nugget set off with Mouse in the Traps in a Public Execution. This is Kidman on Kidman's Musical Madness, rocking your world on a wacky Wednesday, playing a lot of good music for you. I hope you're enjoying it. 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All right. Back to more music here. We got some Jimmy Gilmer and the Fireballs coming up right now. Talking about that bottle of wine.

Janine Marks, a 12-year-old, was fairly normal. She spent a lot of time online. One day, she met a new friend. The new friend had the same problems at home. They liked the same bands. 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They promised to keep each other's secrets. They wished they went to the same junior high. The new friend had good news. He said he was going to be in Janine's area one Saturday. He thought it would be amazing if they could just hang out, go to the mall. 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

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You can try calling it sometime and see who you get. Before that, the Meters with a little New Orleans sound, and They All Ask For You. The Knack and their second signal, or single, Good Girls Don't. Steve Earle and Copperhead Road. Steve Miller and Jetliner Liner. And we started that set off with Jimmy Gilmer and the Fireballs and Bottle of Wine. This is Kidman on Kidman's Musical Madness, rocking your world on a wacky Wednesday. Hope you're enjoying the show. I'm on every Wednesday from 8 o'clock Central to 11 o'clock Central, 9 o'clock Eastern to 12 o'clock Eastern. Every Wednesday. And we've got a lot of other good shows on the station. 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There's all kinds of shows. And I want to go in and put another plug in for a show that's on Sunday, The Rock Casserole with Jeff DeBerry and Mother Metal. They do a great job. They're on 12 noon Eastern to 5 o'clock Eastern, 11 o'clock Central to 4 o'clock Central. They have a lot of good features, a lot of great music, and a lot of good company in the chat room. 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All right, back to more music. We're going to get a little top 100 music playing for you now. We're going to start off with some Arthur Conley. And talking about that sweet soul.

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Okay, sorry about that, folks. We had a little technical difficulty there. So that was Saturday in the Park by Chicago earlier. Carly Simon and Anticipation. And I'm sure you've heard about the fact that she's got Parkinson's disease. So that's kind of a sad thing. I wish her well, and I hope that she can still do concerts and still sing. Before that, Brenton Wood and Gimme a Little Sign, Boz Scaggs, Lido Shuffle, The Barqués, and Soulfinger, and we started that set off with Arthur Conley and Sweet Soul Music. This is Kidman on Kidman's Musical Madness, rocking your world on a wacky Wednesday. About ready to wrap up the show for today. I got one more set to play for you here. And so we'll get that going here. We got some homegrown music. Before I do that, I want to give a shout out to my friend Veronica, who's listening on the mobile app. Thank you, Veronica. Hopefully someday you'll be able to get in the chat room and give me a listen, give me a hi that way, okay? All right. So here's some homegrown music to finish off the show, to start some Kansas and Point of No Return.

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Skinnerd on Digital Revolution Radio and What's Your Name? Thin Lizzy and the boys are back in town. Peter Gabriel, Red Rain, and some homegrown music from Kansas and Point of No Return. This is Kidman on Kidman's Musical Madness. Ready to call it a day today. Thank you for listening, everybody. I really appreciate it. I'll be back again next Wednesday. God willing, and the creeks don't rise, as they say. And so, I'll be back again, 8 o'clock Central, 9 o'clock Eastern, on Digital Revolution Radio. We're going to finish up with Steppenwolf to finish up the show. So thanks for listening, everybody. You have a great day. Love each other, hug each other, be nice to each other, and agree to disagree. We'll see you next week. Bye-bye.

0: hard, heavy in hair.
1: That was Summertime Blues, the 1958 Eddie Cochran original, followed by the cover song of the week by Blue Cheer, the 1968 Power Trio Blast that a lot of people call the very first heavy metal song ever recorded. I want to thank my dad, Jerry Burke, for suggesting this week's cover song of the week. Thanks, Dad. You heard the first heavy metal song. Now here's the song that coined the term.

0: I'm Hadley, internal medicine. Dr. Lafong, communicable diseases. Dr. Boyer, bacteriology. And Dr. Stinson, Marston and Gill of the Northampton Trauma Institute. 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
1: Doctor?
2: Doctor?
1: Doctor?
2: Doctor?
3: Doctor?
2: Doctor?
3: Doctor?
4: Doctor?
1: Doctor?
2: Doctor?
1: Doctor?
4: Doctor?
1: Doctor?
2: Doctor?
1: Doctor?
4: Doctor?
3: Doctor?
2: Doctor?
3: Doctor?
4: Doctor?
5: Doctor?
2: Doctor?
5: Doctor?
2: And doctor. Well, we miss anyone?
0: Why don't you gentlemen relax? The tribe's planning a raid on a Soviet tank division tomorrow. There'll be plenty for us to do then. Doctors?
1: Doctor?
2: Doctor?
1: Doctor?
2: Doctor?
3: Doctor?
4: Doctor?
3: Doctor?
2: Doctor?
4: Doctor?
2: Doctor?
4: Doctor?
2: Doctor?
1: Doctor?
2: Doctor?
5: Doctor?
2: Doctor? We're not doctors.
6: Morning. It's time to get up. Wakey, wakey, eggs and bakey. Good morning. It's time to get up, bitch! Wake up, bitch! It's time to get up!

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My name is Pariah Burke. I'm your hard-talking, heavy-rocking hairball host and producer. Thank you for joining me on this week's show. I'll see you back here next week on this station for another all-new Hard, Heavy, and Hair show. Twisted Sister is going to play us out.

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0: Camera one, are you ready?
1: Yeah, we're getting camera one's feed. Camera one's ready. 10 seconds till house lights.
0: Camera two, are you up?
1: I'm getting two.
0: Camera three, stand by.
1: Three's rolling.
0: Okay, house lights.

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1: Please imagine my surprise when I opened my front door to find about a half dozen naked folks sprawled out in my living room, engaged in what can only be described as a desperate and a hungry kind of a lovemaking. And right in the center of it all was my wife. My wife, Lucy. She was wearing a strap-on, and she was plowing our neighbor, Bob Greenwald. And folks, I do mean right in the ass. Fastball misses, just low, count goes full, 3-2.
2: Did he just say strap-on?
1: Hey, for you kids at home, strap-on is a belt with a dildo on it that mommies use to penetrate daddies as Ibanez strikes out on a high fastball. That'll bring Clark up to bat. Clark having himself a heck of an afternoon with two doubles. Bob Greenwald. Bob Greenwald! And that two-faced SOB, I hosted his kid's bar mitzvah. I hosted his kid's bar mitzvah.
3: Here's the kicker. Here's what kills me. My wife Lucy has the stone. She has the
1: unmitigated gall to turn to me and tell me that she is a sexual astronaut.
3: I mean, what is that? What does that even mean?
1: I mean, granted, Bob Greenwald's ass might be as big as the goddamn moon. That does not mean that my wife has been to outer space, okay? And that is a deep fly ball to right center field. That one is way back there. That's either out of here or lost inside my wife's big, fat, cheating vagina. Congratulations, Dan Hobart of Sedalia. I only hope you enjoy gelatin half as much as my lovely wife enjoys...

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1: Dairy gelatin. 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

0: Alan! Alan! Alan! Alan! Alan! Al! Alan!
1: She's all neck and legs. Look at her.
2: Oh, I am looking at her.
1: Stop looking at her!
2: You just told me to look at her!
1: Ow!
2: Ow!
1: Ow!
2: Ow! That's right in my throat, that. John, I don't think we're allowed to wee here.
3: It's fine. Just keep a lookout. What was that? That was me zip.
2: Whoa! Where did all these come from? You know me, lads. I can't wee with an audience.
0: Alan! Alan! Alan! Alan! Alan!
4: Bear Grylls? Bear Grylls? What kind of a name's that? Are you an animal or a bit of an oven? I bet you went to private school, didn't you? With your mates Badger Hobbs and Gas Stove Squirrel.
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1: Hey, are you filming me in the bath? Get out, how are you, man? I'm naked. You better not put it on YouTube.
6: Oh, so that's not Alan. Steve, that's Steve.
0: Steve! Steve! Steve! Steve! Steve! Steve! Steve! Steve!

So what do you want to do tonight, Eddie? So what do you want to do tonight, Eddie? And after that? Then I want something to eat. I want to talk, Eddie. What do you like about me? Do you mind that I still talk to my ex? I'm so confused. Where's this relationship going? That's it. I'm leaving.

0: man. You're looking to score a new blade.
1: Stig! You've got a name that's not a name!
0: So what's your poison, bro? Les Paul? Straight up Gibson? No. Classic Strat, am I right?
1: Oh, I don't have what it takes to play guitar. I mean, I'm no Joe Walsh in the brains department.
0: Who is?

Check. Okay, well, this is Farrell Carroll with Digital Revolution Radio. We're going to be talking about a little bit later that Sammy Hagar is going to be playing at the Ford Amphitheater. It is going to be August 13th, and I believe that's a Thursday. He will be playing there. Of course, Michael Anthony will be there. Michael Anthony is always there. So he'll be there. We got Metal Church has just signed on for a tour, which is going to be awesome. This will be the first tour with the new singer. And then we've got, Fozzy is now playing in Mexico City. They played the other night, one in Mexico City, and then they're going, that's the way they put it, was they put it as going down the road to play again because there were so many people that's stayed for this part of the concert. Then we've got Quiet Riot is now auditioning John Natora. I think he was playing in a cover band. I'm not too sure about it, but he was playing in one cover band that was obviously a Quiet Riot tribute band. And Jizzy Pearl has quit, and he's going back to Love Hate. Love Hate will be in the studio very soon. All right, that's Farrell Carroll, and I'm out for now. Check.

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Hello, everybody. My name is Timothy J., broadcasting from the Bill Kelly Memorial Broadcast Studio, which is located in the surrounding suburbs of the city of Sacramento. Sacramento is the state capital of the state of California in the United States of America. In case you didn't know that, now you do. 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And then I go through the playlist of both of those shows and grab the songs that I felt were highlights of those shows. Stood out, not better, just stood out. And we play it for you every Wednesday, approximately 10 or so songs. My goal is 10 at least, and hopefully to give you more than that, depending on how we do with the time. You never know, it changes each week, song length and how much I blab. But that's what you've tuned into. My goal is to make you become a regular listener, and hopefully this show will make that happen for you. 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I'll always say thank you, even though I can never say thank you enough. 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That is coarradio.com. You'll hear me mention that website on every broadcast multiple times because that's the hub of the show. Let me tell you the 2 songs that I played for you to open up this Wednesday Songs of the Week. That was Perusa, band out of the state of Oregon, and their track Real. Song has been out since the 17th. Got its spins on the previous shows to this one. Late ad, but nonetheless, better late than never. Track's titled Real. Prior to Perusa, it was the Lemon Pistols' Rocket Ship of Love. Also released on the 17th. That band are out of Canada. That is a sample, an example of what it is you can expect to hear on the Core Radio Show, but not just those styles of rock, because for almost 13 years, I've been playing everything from acoustic rock to melodic power metal, everything in between that I think you should hear from, in my opinion, the very best independent, non-major, non-mainstream solo rock artists and rock bands of many styles from all over the world, for the world. Right here in front of me is this piece of paper that I write things on. Shows me the rest of the music I'm going to be playing for you, the 10 songs that I got chosen, and a couple of extras in case I have time. Also shows me the date, because I forget all the time. It is a Wednesday, I think I've established that. Wednesday, July 29th, 2026. Could be a completely different day or night for you, obviously, if you're listening to the rebroadcast or podcast version of the show. New listeners, I'll give you that podcast and rebroadcast info later on in the broadcast, but let's get back to the music. Going into the second set, I never know if it's going to be a 4-song set or a 5-song set, so let's find out together, starting with The Sonic Roots and Rebels Opera, both bands from Tennessee, on the Wednesday Core Radio Show Songs of the Week on Digital Revolution Radio.

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All right, wrapping up a five-song set. So I ended up doing five songs. Like I said, going into that set, if you're with me from the beginning of it, I always say I never know what the second set of a Wednesday Corbett Show Songs of the Week is going to be. Is it going to be four songs, five songs, six songs? It's generally four or five. It became five songs as you're listening to the Wednesday Core Radio Show Songs of the Week on Digital Revolution Radio. Let's tell you what it is I played for you. The Exiles, a band that once was, then wasn't, is again in some form as they are celebrating their 30th anniversary of their Tuning Time album. Or is it Turning Time? I'm going to have to look and see if there's a typo on that now that I'm paying attention to it. Anyway, song was released with new guitars and new mix, and there's going to be this 30th anniversary album that was originally recorded in 1996 with Brits Sean Manning and Paul Rafferty, who moved to Los Angeles and now reside in Texas, decided to go in and do some re-recording on stuff and remixing and remastering and put it out so that the world can hear it again or hear it for the first time. That would be the case for me. A couple of bands called The Exiles out there. This is the one that, once was, then wasn't, in, is again. And the single was put out on the 15th of May of this year. Didn't know about that, but did know when they put out the video. That came out on the 21st for Rainmaker from that Tuning Time or Turning Time album. Now I'm going to have to look it up. I'll do that in the next set, be able to correct that. I think I've been blowing it lately. The album is going to be released to the world as the 30th anniversary version on the 7th of August. Prior to The Exiles, it was The Slow Day. What a great song this is. A late add to the Core Radio Show. Song has been out since the 10th of this month, July, as we're almost over. But All We Left Behind from the UK's The Slow Day. Prior to them, Lead Feather, their track Wild Child. They're also from the UK, single that came out on the 24th. You're going to find that on the upcoming Catch the Silver Train album that'll be out on the 23rd. Of October. I believe that's the second single they've sent to me from that upcoming album. Prior to the UK's Lead Feather, it was Rebels Opera. Great track from these guys out of Tennessee. Single that came out on the 17th, Gotta Let Me Know. And also from Tennessee, starting off that five-song set, The Sonic Roots, and they spell Roots R-O-O-T-Z. Single that came out on the 24th, Got Me This Feeling, from the upcoming No Family Secrets album that'll be coming out. Why does it say Italy? What is going on here? I'm going to have to now check a couple other things here while I'm going into the next set. I'm going to be able to fix this and see if I can. Because I can't believe that I'm seeing... Okay, anyway, it doesn't matter. So they're either from Italy or Tennessee. I'm having a Monday on a Wednesday. Let's get into the next set of music as there's less than 30 minutes left. I've already made two mistakes, and that means I probably made mistakes on the other two shows prior to this one. Let's go into A Nation Rising out of the UK. Scarlet in Glory is the title of this track as I go and backtrack and see if I can fix whatever it is I broke, or maybe it's all right here on this Wednesday Corridor Show, Songs of the Week on DRR.

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Wednesday's 1 hour long, starts at 11 o'clock. 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Stormbringer, their song Energy, song that came out on Friday the 24th from their upcoming Transcendence album. I got it, had a typo on that one as well. A lot of typos this week. That album's going to be out, Transcendence, not Transcendence, like I announced back announced on Monday, I think. That's going to be out on September 4th from the UK's Stormbringer. And prior to them, Diamond Rain out of Germany, another single from their upcoming Chapter 1 album that'll be out on the 2nd of October. The single I played for you, I Need Love, came out on Friday the 24th, also has a video attached to it. Gunshine, the title track of their brand new album that came out on Friday the 24th, Grand Rising. Great track. Prior to them, A Nation Rising. See what I did there? They are out of the UK. Single that came out on Friday the 24th. Scarlet in Glory from the upcoming Living with Ghosts album. That'll be out, I don't know. And speaking of the typos, the other typos, yes, it is confirmed that Exile's album is called Turning Time, not Tuning Time. And Sonic Roots are from Tennessee, not from Italy. I have no idea how Italy got onto that WAV file and why there's been so many typos on the music that's being sent to me that I'm not even typing in. I can understand if I made the mistake, but whatever's going on out there, I don't know. But anyway, that's what I played for you. 11 songs. I always promised 10. I was able to get in one more. I gave you all the rebroadcast information and podcast information and showtime information and told you that Rich Embry's coming up next at the top of the hour. So I have done my job. And I also know that it's recording. The Monday broadcast, if you're a listener, regular listener, you got to listen to the live version, but you were wondering, where's the podcast version? Well, there was no recording. And so that means no rebroadcast or podcast. But luckily, I had done a three-hour broadcast on Friday due to the fact that EJ Hayes was away. Every Friday, he follows the Core Radio Show, so he was away. So we did a three-hour broadcast. Lady Sandra is rebroadcasting that in place of what would have been the Monday rebroadcast that happens for Monday's show every Thursday, so tomorrow you'll be getting the Friday show. All right, I do this show every single week because without original artists, there is no future in the arts. Until next time, my name is Timothy J. Thanking you so much for listening. Keep your eyes open, ears open, but don't listen to the noise. God knows there's a lot of noise out there. Fill it up with music. 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

welcome to another edition of Rich Embry's Retrograde right here on your favorite station. Thanks so much for joining me, as always, live on Sunday Fun Day on most stations. Of course, the show does replay through the week for those who miss it live on a bunch of great stations. 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Today, we are on one of two shows that I do for you on your favorite station. This one, of course, Rich Embry's Retrograde. It's mostly new and upcoming hard rock and metal, usually. Today, though, we're focusing on triple shots. We've got triple shots of some music history, birthdays, things like that. Whole bunch of great stuff for you today that you're going to enjoy, from Extreme, Loudness, Ghost, AC/DC, Twisted World, Kiss, Nazareth, Hailstorm, Syra, Metallica, a whole bunch more. So do not go anywhere. We started off with Pantera's Cowboys from Hell, the title track to their fifth studio album, which came out July 24th, 1990, and shipped double platinum, the groove metal icons. Thankfully, I thank God every day that I got to see these guys live, the complete original band, when they came here through Saskatoon way back. The only criminal part about it was that it was like one of those half stadium things. It didn't sell very well for some reason. So they did the whole curtain in the middle and only half of the stadium. It was embarrassing, but the metalheads didn't come out for that one for some reason. But it was, I think it was somewhere between Cowboys from Hell and the second album there. So maybe people didn't know it yet, but it's, like I said, it's criminal that more people didn't show up. There was four or five great bands that played on that bill. Thankfully, I had a free ticket for that. So, anyway, I digress. Let's get this show on the road. If your station has a chat or a Discord, come on in and say hi if you're listening on Sunday version of the show. Otherwise, you can always DM me on any of the social medias at Rich Embry. But let's get going with a triple shot of Extreme to celebrate Gary Cherone's birthday today. Born July 26, 1961, the lead singer of Extreme. And the one not very good Van Halen album. We're going to hear three songs from Extreme. Kid Ego from the self-titled debut. Rest in Peace from Three Sides to Every Story. And Rise from their latest album, Six. Let's go, crank it loud.

Live from the tundra of the Great White North to your ear holes. This is Rich Embury's Retrograde, everything that rocks.

They still got it. That is the Extreme Triple Shot right here on Rich Embry's Retrograde Triple Shot Spotlight. Rise from their album 6 from 2023. Before that, Rest in Peace from Three Sides to Every Story. And, of course, starting off with Kid Ego from their debut album. Again, that is to celebrate Gary Cherone, the singer's birthday today, July 26, 1961. Again, happy birthday to him. Gonna go with a bunch of triple shots of the same band throughout the show, but once in a while we're gonna do a mixed bag triple shot on today's show. In this mixed bag, we've got Quiet Riot celebrating their album Condition Critical. The album went platinum, but kind of a letdown after their previous album, obviously. But still some pretty great songs on there and some good memories for me, because 14-year-old Rich was playing football, a.k.a. soccer, at that time, and our team won the city championship that year. And I remember listening on my Walkman. I was just catching the bus to go to go and play. Just me and a bunch of Laotians, Laotian Canadians playing for the city championship. We ended up winning, but Condition Critical was in the headphones. I remember that very fondly, so... some great memories. And of course, they decided to cover more Slade on this one, as they did with the first album. This time they covered Mama, We're All Crazy Now. They also borrowed the song title Stomp Your Hands, Clap Your Feet, which is also a Slade title from their old new Borrowed and Blue album. We're going to hear the Mama, We're All Crazy Now cover. And part of the mix bag is we're going to play... some music history from a bunch of different bands here, three different bands, but Quiet Riot's Condition Critical, of course, released July 27th, 1984. Also in this mixed bag triplet, we're going to have some Smashing Pumpkins from their second album, Siamese Dream, which was released July 27th, 1993 here in North America. We'll hear Disarm. And to close out this mixed bag triple, we'll hear some Japanese hard rock from Loudness, or metal, I guess. It was metal back then, but compared to some of the metal we have now, it's pretty hard rock. But their album, Lightning Strikes, came out July 25th, 1986, here in North America as well. Such a great album from them. So we're going to hear their song, 1,000 Eyes, from that album. Still to come, triple shots of Ghost, AC/DC, a mixed bag with some AC/DC, Twisted World, Symphony X, CPG, Hailstorm, Steve Vai, triple shot of Syra, Metallica, Queen, and a whole bunch more. And we're going to also play some music from our Vakken Metal Battle Canada winners, Born Broken, who are playing shortly at the Vakken Metal Battle International, which you can watch live. I'll speak about that a little bit later, but you can watch it. I think it airs at like 4 a.m. my time, Central Standard Time. But we're going to play some songs from them so you get introduced to them if you haven't heard them before. I know we played them here on the show, but we're going to play some more. But anyway, triple shot of Quiet Riot, Smashing Pumpkins, and Loudness.

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1: 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Flora recognizes my grandma.
0: Well, Dog River has always been a farming community. I think that we should build something that would show how proud we are of our agricultural heritage.
2: There you go. Now we're cooking.
0: My suggestion is we should build a hoe.
2: World's biggest hoe?
0: It could be coming up out of the earth, covered with topsoil.
3: Now it's a big dirty hoe.
2: Okay, you know what? Hold up just a second. Hang on. I don't know if this hoe thing is such a great idea. How about a big shovel?
3: That's almost the same thing.
4: Jeez, Brent. First you try to steal my idea, now you're taking hers.
3: Yeah, Brent. Why don't you look Fitzy's grandma in the eye and give her one good reason why this town can't build a great big dirty hoe.
2: Got it. Fitzy, are you really okay with us building the world's biggest...
5: What was I gonna say, Brent? She's my grandma. My grandma!
6: The tourist attraction that the committee has decided to build is the world's biggest hoe.
7: I can't believe they're building the world's biggest hoe. Next agenda? May as well say we've got the world's biggest prostitute.
0: Now we'll move on to Mr. Shame on you! Why do you youngsters always have to have such filthy mouths?

1,000 eyes, that is a lot of eyes, and that kind of feels like what it's like to live in the 21st century with cameras everywhere. I mean, when you're out in public, you have no right to privacy, so anyone could be filming you and sticking a camera in your face, so you just got to look your best at any given time. I have no problem with that. I was born awesome. I kid, obviously. I break a lot of cameras, but that's why I'm doing radio. Loudness, 1,000 Eyes, of course, is off of their album Lightning Strikes, released July 25th, 1986 here in North America. The original title was Shadows of War, and it was produced by Max Norman, who did a lot of uncredited writing and working with the band in addition to producing. But great album from them. The album stayed on the charts for like a dozen weeks or something like that on the Billboard 200, but they peaked around 60-ish, somewhere around there, 50, 60, somewhere in that range. So, but a great album from them. A lot of folks don't know that Loudness has like almost 30 albums out. I have every one of them. I'm a big fan of Loudness. But go and seek them out and dig into some of those lesser known albums. There's some great stuff out there. They even have an album or two with the singer from Ezo in the band for a little while, which is pretty good as well. But anyway, that was our mixed bag triple shot there with Loudness, 1,000 Eyes. Before that, a killer tune from Smashing Pumpkins. As our friend Chris Sevenfold says over there in the Stay Vintage Radio Discord, gives them goosebumps every single time they hear that. And of course, very powerful song from them. That, of course, is to celebrate the album Siamese Dream, which also was released July 27th, 1993, this week in history here in North America. And starting off that trio of Triple Shot Madness, Quiet Riot's Mama We're All Crazy Now, the Slade cover from Condition Critical from Quiet Riot, also released July 27th, but 1984 this time. Platinum selling album from them. Back to the triple shot from one solid band. This time, a lot of folks' favorites, Ghost. They've got a new concert coming out, concert album. I actually really liked the last one. I think they put on an amazing show. So I'm looking forward to this one. But we're going to hear something off of three different albums. We're going to hear Ghosts Call Me, Little Sunshine from Impera from 2022, Square Hammer from Meliora from 2016, and Umbra from Skeleta, the latest album from Ghost. Still to come again, some triple shots from AC/DC, Kiss, Nazareth, Syra, Metallica, Queen, Born Broken, and more. Of course, some mixed triple shots with Alice Cooper, Twisted World, Symphony X, CPG, and so many more. But here's our triple shot of Ghost, crank it loud.

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1: Hey, hon, we're out of Molson.
2: 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We've got some Labatt's in the garage. And could you get one for the ghost?
3: Boo, eh?

Hello, fellow rock fiends. This is Trish from Brisbane in Queensland, Australia. Thanks for introducing me to a lot of new bands, Rich. Since I found your shows 6 months ago, I never miss a Rich Embry radio show.

album. That is Umbra from the album Skeleta, of course. The Ghost Triple Shot here in Rich Embry's Retrograde, all full of triple shots and mixed bag triple shots this week. The new concert film is called Too Big to Rig and comes out on August 26th, filmed in Mexico City, in theaters and IMAX. So I'm looking forward to seeing that one. I think that's sort of a double entendre kind of thing where the end of their Skeletour, I believe it was called, and also a salute to all of the folks who make the concerts happen, the riggers, the roadies, all those folks. Without them, there would be no great big concerts. Going from city to city, setting up the show, great big massive shows before the band even comes on. So a big salute to all of those folks out there. I know our buddy Chewy, who's over there in the Vibe Tunes radio, is one of those dudes from back in the day. So we salute you for doing all the hard work. In addition to Umbra, we heard Square Hammer and Call Me Little Sunshine from Ghost in that trio. Of course, you're hearing the Akadaka AC/DC in the background because two albums from AC/DC celebrating anniversaries this week. One being, of course, Highway to Hell, released July 27, 1979. The sixth studio from the band and sadly the last album to feature lead singer Bon Scott before he died. Less than a year later, in February of 1980. Of course, the album is massive. It went 8 times platinum in the U.S. and 9 times platinum up here in the Great White North. In addition to Highway to Hell celebrating an anniversary, Back in Black is also celebrating an anniversary. July 25th, yesterday, July 25th, 1980, the seventh studio album from the band came out. And, of course, featuring Brian Johnson as the lead singer, the first album to feature him. Another massive album from them, as they all are pretty much. That one going 27 times platinum in the U.S. and diamond status up here in the Great White North. So we're going to hear two from Highway to Hell. I just like the Bon Scott era a little bit more. So I'm going to hear two from Highway to Hell here on the show. Shot Down in Flames and Girls Got Rhythm. And to close out this triple shot, Giving the Dog a Bone from Back in Black. A triple shot of AC/DC right here in Rich Embry's Retrograde.

AC/DC triple shot right here on Rich Embry's Retrograde, giving the dog a bone from the massive album Back in Black. Before that, Girls Got Rhythm and Shot Down in Flames from Highway to Hell. Again, both of those albums celebrating an anniversary this week. I guess it depends if you consider Sunday the end of the week or the beginning. I guess it's technically the beginning of the week, so it's kind of this 2 weeks in history, because Back in Black came out on the 25th of July, 1980, so last week, and Highway to Hell this week, July 27th, 1979. So happy anniversary to that. Time for a mixed bag triple shot. This time we're going to feature some Alice Cooper. Got to see him live a few years ago with my son, and he really enjoyed it. Great show he still put on, and my son really enjoys the Trash album with Poison and all that. Great album from Alice Cooper, went platinum, released July 25th, 1989. We're going to hear Bed of Nails off of that one. We'll follow it up with the latest from Twisted World called One Gun. And we're going to celebrate the anniversary of a Symphony X's album, Underworld, which was released July 24th, 2015, the ninth studio album from the prog metal band. We'll hear In My Darkest Hour from them. Still to come some triple shots from Kiss, Nazareth, Metallica, Queen, and a whole bunch more. Here's a classic from Alice Cooper for you.

0: you feel alone and confused, and you don't think anyone understands. Well, I do. Lots of people do. Even Mr. Alice Cooper. Bet you don't think he's a square, do you?
1: No, man. Alice Cooper rocks.
0: Do you know this song?

Oh, yes. I love me some Symphony X for sure. That is off of their album Underworld, released July 24th, 2015. That is In My Darkest Hour from Symphony X. And of course, that album full of some amazing musicians. Of course, Russell Allen on lead vocals, Michael Romeo on guitars, and Michael Pond on bass. Just amazing stuff there. When I'm in kind of a mood, I definitely stick on stuff like Symphony X to cheer me up and get me ramped up, especially when I'm trying to work out or whatever. I need that stuff to pump me up and get me going in my old age. So what are you going to do? Another band, though, that I love to get pumped up to is Kiss, of course. We got a triple shot of Kiss coming up next here. But before Symphony X, we heard Twisted World's latest one, One Gun. And starting off that trio, some Alice Cooper Better Nails from the album Trash, released July 25th, 1989. To some success, of course, going platinum up here in Canada and in the U.S. of A. I think it just went top 20 on the Billboard. I'm not sure. It didn't reach like 1, 2, 3. It was like up in the higher end of the top 20 somewhere. But here in Canada, I think it was around the same, but the U.S. Billboard 200, it reached like 19 or 20 or something like that. But great album from them. Got to see Alice on tour for the Trash tour. That was great as well. So I've seen him a couple times. Got to see the full whole, the old style Alice Cooper show as well, you know, where they, with the guillotine and the noose and the whole thing. That was pretty cool as well. So glad I got to see a lot of that stuff, but

that the late Eric Carr joined the band. Eric Carr joined Kiss on July 25th, 1980, his first concert, replacing drummer Peter Criss at the Palladium in New York City. Great guy. Of course, at that time, they were touring for the Unmasked tour. The album, they didn't actually unmask until Lick It Up, but the album was called Unmasked. But the first album he played on, of course, was music from The Elder. But my favorite album that he played on, of course, was Creatures of the Night. So we're going to hear Danger from Creatures of the Night from 1982, as well as Not for the Innocent from Lick It Up, 1983, and Heaven's on Fire from Animalize, 1984. Triple shot of Kistry right here in Rich Emery's Retrograde.

and Rich Emery's Retrograde Heaven's on Fire from 1984's Animalize album. That is to celebrate the late Eric Carr, the Fox, who joined Kiss for the first time July 25th, 1980 in New York City at the Palladium. Of course, Paul sadly passed at the age of 41 in November of 1991, shortly after recording the Revenge album. He discovered he had heart cancer, sadly. When he auditioned for the band, he sent in an audition tape of Shandy's, what I read way back, I think in Metal Edge or something like that. But instead of Paul's vocals, he sang on it. But I thought that was kind of a strange song for a drummer to submit for an audition, Shandy, but it was the hit of the time, of course, because Unmasked was the album where he joined on tour there. So still a little bit of a funny song for them to choose for an audition for him. But anyway, three Kiss tunes there. Heaven's on Fire, Not for the Innocent from Lick It Up, and of course Danger from my favorite Kiss album, Creatures of the Night. This week, no new music really on the show. Just, I think, Twisted World, I think, was the only one that we had for new music. Usually it's mostly new music, but today we're doing triple shots, either of the same band or three different bands celebrating music history, etc. Got another triple shot of the same band. You guys know all how much I love me some Nazareth. Yesterday was the anniversary of the birth of Manny Charlton, the Scottish musician, founding member of Nazareth, etc., and guitarist of the band up until 1990. Of course, we lost him in July of 2022 at the age of 80. We're going to hear a triple shot of Nazareth. Telegram from their Close Enough for Rock and Roll album from 1976. Shot Me Down from Expect No Mercy, 1977. And of course, Hair of the Dog from the album Hair of the Dog from 1975. He did a lot of producing work as well, including on that Hair of the Dog album. So here we go, some awesome Nazareth for you right here on Retrograde.

definitely a theme song for many of us out there. Hair of the Dog, Nazareth, right here on Rich Embry's Retrograde. Part of the Nazareth Triple Shot going out to the late Manny Charlton, of course, founding member, guitarist, producer, and we definitely miss him for sure. Sadly, we lost him in July of 2022, at the age of 80. But he was also born in July as well, July 25th, 1941. So celebrating his birthday this past week with Hair of the Dog, Shot Me Down, and Telegram. Really love that Telegram song, but kind of a lesser-known album from Nazareth, close enough for rock and roll. But up here in the Great White North, Nazareth did very well. They toured here a lot, especially the bar system. Very brave considering our winters, but it showed in their album sales with a lot of gold and platinum albums just in Canada, with not getting that status in many other countries on a lot of their albums. So Canadians loved them right back. In this next trio, we got a mixed bag triple shot. You're hearing some CPG in the background. So we're going to start off with some CPG Red for Green, the 2025 remaster from Revision 1 from last year, followed by some Hailstorm from their album Vicious. The fourth studio album from Hailstorm came out tomorrow in history, July 27th, 2018. And, of course, we love some Hailstorm here. The album itself went number one on the Hard Rock Albums chart, top rock albums in Billboard 200. I think they went top 10. So we're going to hear Do Not Disturb from Vicious. And to close out this trio, mixed bag trio, we're going to hear Steve Vai, who went under the synonym just Vai for this album. Released July 27, 1993, dropped the third solo album, Sex and Religion, on us. And of course, that one featuring Canadian icon Devin Townsend. I believe he's on the cover, too, which is sort of a play on an old St. Sebastian art piece. And, of course, Devin Townsend went on to have a pretty decent solo career. He was in Strapping Young Lad and did a bunch of other stuff, but he's awesome on this album. I'm surprised they didn't do more together, but maybe they just didn't get along or whatever. But I really love this Sex and Religion album from Steve Vai. So we're going to hear the title track from Steve Vai to close out this mixed bag trio. Still to come, some triple shots from Syrah, Metallica, Queen, and some Born Broken to celebrate their battle in Wacken right away, the Wacken Metal Battle International. That's the Canadian champions. First, here's some CPG for you. Crank it loud.

Gotta love that. And how about that scream from Devin Townsend there at the end? Sex and Religion, Steve Vai, or Vai as it was named back then. Released July 27, 1993. Part of the Mixed Bag Triple Shot there. Also featuring Hailstorm, Do Not Disturb, a rocker from them. From the album Vicious, also released July 27th, 2018, though. And, of course, starting off that trio, Chris and CPG Red for Green, the 2025 remaster there. Of course, Chris hanging out in the Triple Trouble radio chat room today. So welcome to him there, as always. Whole bunch of you folks in the chats and Discords. I appreciate you folks hanging with me and chatting, keeping me company here. Live on a Sunday fun day. Of course, show does replay through the week, so if you're listening on another day, you're not forgetting what day it is. We just give you lots of chances to catch the show throughout the week if you missed the live show. Then, of course, it's posted to most podcast apps the following Saturday, so air Sunday, plays all week, and then the following Saturday night, it's posted on most podcast apps where a lot of you folks listen as well. I appreciate all you folks too. 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Triple Shot next with a newer band, a band that I really dig. I've been playing the hell out of the last couple years, from Gothenburg, Sweden. They're called Syra. They originally formed as sort of a supergroup featuring Jake E., who was a clean singer from Amaranth, Jesper from In Flames, and Alex from Camelot, Ex-Annihilator, and Axis, etc., and a few other folks from like Shining and Angle and other things. They've had a few, I think, member changes over the years, but they just dropped a new album recently called Requiem of a Pipe Dream, but we're going to hear something off of their first album, Letters to Myself, from 2017 first, called Karma, followed by something off their No Halos and Hell album from 2019, I Am the One. And we'll close out this Triple Shot, Hold Your Fire, featuring Sammy Albana from the Lost Society and the local band, from their latest album, Requiem of a Pipe Dream, released here in 2026. We're still to come a Triple Shot of Metallica, Queen, and some Born Broken. But here's your Triple Shot of Syra on the Triple Shot Spotlight here on Retrograde.

Syra, Hold Your Fire. That song featuring Sammy Albana from Lost Society and the local band. That is off the latest Syra album, Requiem of a Pipe Dream, released recently. And of course, before that, I Am the One and Karma from Syra as part of the Triple Shot Spotlight here on Rich Emery's Retrograde this week. Can't have a triple shot without the mighty Metallica. And of course, also two of their albums celebrating anniversaries in this last week or two here. Kill 'Em All just recently celebrated an anniversary, July 25th, 1983, the debut album from the band. So we're going to hear Seek and Destroy from Kill 'Em All. Also, Ride the Lightning celebrated an anniversary July 27th, 1984. Second album from the band. That's the first time I ever heard Metallica. They were on a label called Bonsai Records up here in the Great White North. A lot of those early thrash albums were distributed by Bonsai Records, which I think had like distribution rights for albums from like Roadrunner Records and a bunch of those thrash labels. So, yeah, a bunch of those really cool albums from Exciter and Metallica and Exodus and a whole bunch of them were on Bonsai Records back in the day up here. But definitely wore that album out, cassette. And I mean literally, not figuratively. I wore the cassette out, had to buy it again. So we're going to hear a double shot from Ride the Lightning, For Whom the Bell Tolls, and the title track. And we'll start off with Seek and Destroy from Kill 'Em All as a Metallica triple shot right here on Rich Emery's Retrograde.

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1: Pardon me, sir?
0: I said pull over by the stop sign.
1: Oh, sorry. You'll have to forgive me. I can't hear a damn thing. Went to a rock concert last night at the Garden. My seats were right up against the speaker. It's a heavy metal group, Metallica something.
0: Car.
1: Huh?
2: What?
0: Car.
1: My ears are still ringing.

Come on, can't go wrong with a triple shot of the mighty Metallica right here in Rich Embry's Retrograde Triple Shot Special today. Of course, Ride the Lightning refers to somebody in an electric chair, a euphemism for that. And I think when they took the title for that album, it was from a Stephen King thing, The Stand or something. But great song, title track to that album. Before that, Metallica, For Whom the Bell Tolls, also from Ride the Lightning, released July 27th, 1984. And from Kill 'Em All, released July 25th, 1983, the debut album from the band. Of course, we heard Seek and Destroy. The last triple shot of today, we're going to go with some Queen to celebrate Roger Taylor, the drummer of the band. His birthday was today as well, July 26th, born in 1949. So we're going to hear something from the album The Game from 1980, from Jazz 1978, and News of the World 1977. Then we'll come back and we'll close out with some Born Broken. First, a triple shot of Queen.

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0: Madam, I believe you're mistaken.
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0: Those could be anyone's thoughts.

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You're listening to a man more popular than poutine and ice hockey, Canada's own Rich Embree.

There you have it, a triple shot of Queen right here in Rich Emery's Retrograde Triple Shot Special. Happy birthday, Roger Taylor, July 25th, 1949. We will rock you, Fat Bottom Girls, and another one bites the dust there. That leaves me one more tune. Thanks so much for tuning in and sticking around. We're going to close out today with Canada's Vakken Metal Battle winners, Born Broken. They are going to be performing live at Vakken Open Air, the Vakken Metal Battle International on Wednesday, July 29th, 4 to 5 a.m. Central Standard Time. So that would be 6 to 7 a.m. Eastern Daylight Time. And you can watch it by going to magentamusic.de, where they have all the performances, I think, live over there. So congratulations to Born Broken on winning Vakken Metal Battle Canada. We're going to leave you with their song Live or Die from their 2018 album, The Years of Harsh Truths and Little Lies. Got a t-shirt from them and a hoodie on the way, a special Vakken Metal Battle version. So anyway, we'll see you all next time. Stay sexy, keep those horns up high, and always crank it loud. Stick around, more great tunes and DJs coming up.

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If it didn't shake your floorboards in the 80s, we ain't playing!

0: 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I'm EJ Hollywood Hayes, and we're going to take you on a trip back in time not too long ago. So sit back and relax and enjoy the next hour of some really kick-ass memories from the best decade ever, the 80s at 8.
1: 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Man, let me tell you, it has been one hell of a weekend. Myself and Dan Savage was in Ohio. That's right, man. We were all over Ohio, especially Sunday afternoon at the House of Blues. It was kick-ass. There was five kick-ass bands. We're going to talk about all of that at the 9 o'clock hour. But I tell you what, I got to meet one of my heroes again. I've interviewed Doug Aldridge several times on the radio, but I finally got to hang out with him. Man, the dude is badass, and I got to see him play this here song that's kicking off the 80s at 8, Whitesnake, Still of the Night. I'm going to tell you what, and he played it badass.

Come, yeah. I tell you, that was a little secret there. He kicked ass on that. But we're going to get back into our 80s at 8, man. We got a little hair metal mixed in with some of the best 80s pop rock right here on Digital Revolution Radio. Started all off with The Fix.